James Ingram and Michael McDonald getting the programme underway this evening with Yarm Will Be There. Welcome along to After Hours. My name's Fred Setters. Good to have your company this evening, wherever we find you. Whether you're working the late shift, whether you're driving somewhere late at night, or whether you're just relaxing at home at the end of the day, we bring you 60 minutes of the best chilled out entertainment anywhere on the radio. Now let's head back to 1982 and a track from Swedish pop group ABBA. This is The Day Before You Came.

wonderful sound of Mr. Stevie Wonder and My Cherie Amour. You're listening to After Hours with me, Fred Setters, right here on your favourite radio station. Going to bring things right up to date now with a number from Demi Lovato. This is Warrior.

A man who has written so many songs for so many different people. That's the wonderful songwriter Paul Carrack with one of his own, Let Me Love Again. Time now for a track that I picked up whilst preparing for the programme. It's a lovely acoustic number from a gentleman called Andre Chavez. This is Blackbird.

took me right back to the 1990s. That was the Backstreet Boys and As Long As You Love Me. You're listening to After Hours with me, Fred Setters. Good to have your company this evening. Do hope that you'll stay with me until the top of the hour. Now for a song by a gentleman called Neo.

There was a man channeling his inner Barry White there. That was Neo and a song called Your Smile. Time for something a little bit different now. This is Christopher Cross and Spinning.

Anita Baker and Caught Up in the Rapture of Love. And before that, we had the wonderful Randy Crawford and Almaz. Now to Donald Fagen and a song from probably his biggest selling album, The Nightfly. This is probably one of my favourite late night records. This is IGY.

was Donald Fagan and IGY. Now to my final song on this evening's show, and it's a track from former X Factor finalist Rebecca Ferguson. This is Nothing's Real But Love.

Well, that's it for another edition of After Hours. Thanks so much for your company on this evening's show, and I do hope that we have been able to relax you at the end of the day. Don't forget, you can join us again, same time, same place, right here on your favourite radio station.

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0: The latest national and international news is next. Around the hospital, online at hrbasingstoke.co.uk, and across Basingstoke on DAB. This is HRB.
3: From the Sky News Centre at 2, England are through to the semi-finals of the World Cup after a 2-1 win over Norway in Miami. Joe Rawson reports from the US.
4: England are now just one win away from a first men's World Cup final since 1966 after Jude Bellingham inspired a dramatic 2-1 extra time victory over Norway in Miami. Thomas Tuchel's side fell behind to an Andreas Sheldrup fluke strike, but Bellingham levelled on the stroke of half-time. And then England's talisman struck again in extra time, leaving the fans here delirious.
5: I was worried. We definitely looked sluggish, but I think it was consistent with all of our first quarters.
6: Absolutely fantastic performance. Proud of all the team today.
4: They will now face either Argentina or Switzerland in the last four.
3: A 28-year-old man's been arrested on suspicion of the murder of former MP Anne Widdecombe. Police say the suspect was arrested in South Yorkshire yesterday evening. A British couple have been found semi-conscious and badly burned in a ravine in Spain after deadly wildfires in Andalusia. It's thought they were out hiking. 12 people have died and more than 1,400 forced from their homes. Debs is one of those who's been evacuated.
7: On Thursday, we saw the fire around about 4 o'clock in the afternoon. We saw the smoke, and then later on in the evening, they came around the campsite and said we had to leave. It was frightening to see the flames up on the hill, so we decided to just go down the road and stay in the car. We had the aircon running all night for the dogs.
3: A man has died after falling from an 11th night bonfire in East Belfast. He was aged in his 40s and was taken to hospital following the incident in the Branuel estate on Friday night. Temperatures in parts of England and Wales will continue to exceed 30 degrees Celsius today and into next week, as a risk of thunderstorms could develop in parts of the south from tomorrow. And finally, back to sport, and Linda Nuskova is the new women's champion at Wimbledon. She beat fellow Czech Karolina Muchova in the final on centre court. That's the latest. I'm...
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From Festival Place to Black Dam, Hatch Warren to Chinham. 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This is HRB. From Glebe Gardens to Rooksdown, Viables to the Vine. This is HRB.

0: 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Just dropped in to invite you to join me this Monday and every Monday between 10 and 12 for Start the Week. 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
5: From the Sky News Centre at 3, England boss Thomas Tuchel admits his side were far from their best despite reaching the World Cup semi-finals. Jude Bellingham scored both goals as England came from behind to beat Norway 2-1 after extra time in Miami.
6: I'm impressed with the shift that they put in, the effort, team spirit, the belief and to overcome adversity. But I'm also a football coach and I think we can play better.
5: They'll face either Argentina or Switzerland in the semi-final on Wednesday. The South American side are currently 1-0 up at half-time. The US says it's launched a fresh wave of strikes on Iran after claiming Tehran struck a ship passing through the Strait of Hormuz. Central Command says a civilian crew member's missing and the vessel cannot continue the journey due to an onboard fire. Firefighters in southern Spain are making progress against a deadly wildfire in Andalusia after high winds finally eased. A British couple on holiday are among 8 people in hospital with burns after they were found semi-conscious down a ravine after being caught while out hiking. Small and medium-sized businesses are going to get more help from the government. Rachel Reeves will announce the details in a big speech on Tuesday night. Barry Weir reports.
7: This is all part of an existing scheme that's being expanded. Ministers will guarantee most of a business loan, making banks more willing to lend. An extra £6.5 billion is expected to help 33,000 firms over the next 3 years. The term length for loans is also being extended from 6 to 10 years. It's thought it'll be Rachel Reeves' final Mansion House speech on Tuesday. She's expected to leave the Treasury when Andy Burnham becomes Prime Minister.
5: Linda Nuskova is the new Wimbledon women's champion. She came through an epic battle with fellow Czech Karolina Muchová to secure her first Grand Slam title. And finally, in cricket, and England's cricketers beat India by 56 runs in the fifth T20 international to move to the top of the world rankings in the shortest format. That's the latest. I'm Chris.
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in a traffic jam. We all do the best we can, brightening up your afternoon, playing you your favorite tune. When the country's deep in snow and your motor car won't go and you're itching for a fight, just relax, 'cause you're all right.

0: Shania, is that the record over now? Hello?
1: This is HRB.

So while the evening's still young, the Sinatra Symphonette and I will whip ourselves up to a concert pitch with a tune that's handy in this very cold, cold weather. Put on your gloves. The snow is snowing, and the wind is blowing, but I will weather the storm. What do I care how much it may storm?

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He was wonderful. Although the newspaper men

0: Muggsy D. And that was a
1: Engineer Ogden just gathering everyone together for the Sound of Sunday this weekend. Is that you, Ernie?
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1: 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We had music, singing, dancing, acrobatics, juggling, circus shows, mythical beasts, and even an elephant called Bella. 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On the Get Involved link, you will find the survey under Share Your Thoughts. 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And you have until the end of the 2nd of August.
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13: From the Sky News Centre at 4, England fans believe their team can go all the way at the World Cup after reaching the semi-finals with a 2-1 win over Norway. Thomas Tuchel's team had to come from behind and needed extra time to clinch the victory in Miami. These supporters watching in Manchester feel the team can replicate what they achieved in 1966.
14: We pulled it back, we always do. Come on, England.
15: I think the squad that we've got is the best we've ever had, and we're going to do it.
14: Didn't want to get carried away. We're getting carried away, aren't we? It's gone! It's coming home! It's coming home! It's coming! It's coming home!
13: The 28-year-old man's been arrested in South Yorkshire on suspicion of the murder of former MP Ann Widdecombe. Officers say the suspect is a white British national who's now in custody. The former Conservative minister was found dead at her home in Dartmoor on Thursday morning. Sarah runs the shop where she used to buy her newspaper.
16: She was very polite, very nice, quite a strong lady. Shocked. Yeah, and very sad, you know, she was a very lively lady. It's a terrible thing to happen.
13: Two people have been killed and four others have been wounded in a shooting at a street festival in Toronto. Police say the victims were found near to where a Latino-themed cultural celebration was taking place in the Canadian city. Rachel Reeves is to announce plans to help small businesses grow in what's likely to be one of her last acts as Chancellor. Under an expanded scheme, ministers will guarantee most of a business loan, making banks more willing to lend. Temperatures in parts of England and Wales will continue to exceed 30 degrees Celsius today and into next week. There's a risk of thunderstorms, though, which could develop in parts of the south from tomorrow. And finally, back to sport, and world tennis number one Jannik Sinner will attempt to retain his Wimbledon crown when he takes on second seed Alexander Zverev in today's men's final. That's the latest. I'm Chris.
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0: From Dummer to Old Basing, Charter Alley to Sherborne St. John, this is HRB.
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0: I'm here with Fahana from Burr Pharmacy.
1: We want to let people know about how complicated the process of supplying medication to patients is because of the extensive clinical checks that are required. And just to sort of let people know that when they come into hospital, if they can bring their own medication in, that would be really helpful because it makes our job a lot easier. And when it comes to going home from hospital and being discharged, that there can sometimes be a delay in providing the discharge medications. And to just reassure patients and people, visitors, etc., to know that the reason why there is that delay is because we want to make sure that the medications are correct and we want to make sure that they're 100% safe. And so that's why we do take that extra time to build in the safety checks.

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1: Right, this is Ben on Ward D5. 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
4: From the Sky News Centre at 5, England fans can look forward to a first World Cup semi-final since 2018 thanks to a 2-1 win over Norway. They had to come from behind and needed extra time to get the results, with Jude Bellingham getting both of the goals. The supporters in Miami are relieved they made it.
5: I was worried. We definitely looked sluggish, but I think it was consistent with all of our first quarters.
6: Absolutely fantastic performance. Proud of all the team today.
4: Thomas Tuchel's men will now face Argentina after their 3-1 victory over Switzerland. A 28-year-old man's been arrested on suspicion of the murder of former MP Anne Widdecombe. Police investigating her death believe she was attacked at 12:30 on Wednesday afternoon, nearly 24 hours before she was found dead. The former Conservative minister's body was found with serious injuries at her home on Dartmoor. Harvey Proctor is a former Tory MP.
7: She was an elderly lady. I think she had difficulties moving about, and if anyone was going to try to murder her, she was, alas, too easy a target.
4: Missile alert sirens have been heard in Bahrain, UAE and Qatar. It comes after the US launched a fresh wave of strikes on Iran after claiming Tehran struck a ship passing through the Strait of Hormuz. Two people have been killed and four others have been wounded in a shooting at a street festival in Toronto. Police say the victims were found near to where a Latino-themed cultural celebration was taking place in the Canadian city. A man has died after falling from an 11th night bonfire in East Belfast. He was aged in his 40s and was taken to hospital following the incident in the Braniel estate on Friday night, but died from his injuries yesterday afternoon. And finally, back to sport, and world tennis number one Jannik Sinner will attempt to retain his Wimbledon crown when he takes on second seed Alexander Zverev in today's men's final. That's the latest. I'm Chris.
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1: The Basingstoke Festival may be over for another year, but what a 3 weeks it was. We had music, singing, dancing, acrobatics, juggling, circus shows, mythical beasts, and even an elephant called Bella. 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On the Get Involved link, you will find the survey under Share Your Thoughts. Everyone that completes the survey will be entered into a draw to win a family ticket to see this year's Anvil Christmas Panto, Beauty and the Beast. And you have until the end of the 2nd of August.
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5: From the Sky News Centre at 6, England are into the semi-finals of the World Cup after a dramatic 2-1 extra time win over Norway. Joe Rawson reports from Miami.
6: England were pushed all the way, but a match-winning performance from Jude Bellingham sealed their place in the last four. He got both goals in Miami.
7: I'm a confident boy, but I don't think you go to bed at night dreaming about games like that.
6: Boss Thomas Tuchel knows his team need to improve if they are to reach a first final since 1966.
8: I'm impressed with the shift that they put in, but I'm also a football coach, and I think we can play better.
6: They'll face all rivals Argentina on Wednesday after their victory over Switzerland.
5: A 28-year-old man has been arrested on suspicion of the murder of former MP Anne Widdecombe. Police believe she was attacked at 12:30 on Wednesday afternoon, nearly 24 hours before her body was found. The former Conservative minister suffered serious injuries at her home on Dartmoor. Harvey Proctor is a former Tory MP.
9: She was an elderly lady. I think she had difficulties moving about, and if anyone was going to try to murder her, she was, alas, too easy a target.
5: Two people have been killed and four others wounded in a shooting at a street festival in Toronto. The scene has been secured. No suspects have been caught. Missile alert sirens have been heard in Bahrain, the UAE and Qatar. The US had launched a fresh wave of strikes on Iran after claiming Tehran struck a ship passing through the Strait of Hormuz. Rachel Reeves is to announce plans to help small businesses grow under an expanded scheme. Ministers will guarantee most of a business loan, making banks more willing to lend. And temperatures in parts of England and Wales will continue to exceed 30 degrees Celsius today and into next week. There's a risk of thunderstorms in the south from tomorrow. That's the latest. I'm Jenny Barsby.
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11: Hello, I'm Peter Grogan and welcome to the best of British classical music.

producer is Benjamin Britten, and we'll be playing four tracks from him later in the programme. We'll also have contributions from James Galway, Farrell Smith and the Fron Male Voice Choir. But we continue with a British-born violinist and violist who made his early career in the classical field and who has performed and recorded most of the violin concerti. His recording of Vivaldi's The Four Seasons with the English Chamber Orchestra in 1989 sold over 3 million copies, earning a place as one of the best-selling classical works ever. He expresses a preference for the immediate appeal of live performance, and often records entire works or movements in a single take to preserve this sense in his recordings. He also introduces improvisatory elements in his performances, as in his Jimi Hendrix-inspired cadenza to the Beethoven Violin Concerto, and his jazz and fusion recordings. This particular track is part of a set of 21 lively dance tunes based on the Czardash, which the composer Brahms mistakenly thought was a traditional folk song. The Czardash is derived from an old term for tavern, and popularized in the neighbouring lands of Eastern Europe.

Brahms' Hungarian Dance No. 5, played by Nigel Kennedy with the English Chamber Orchestra. Today's featured composer was also a conductor and pianist, and one of the central figures of 20th century classical music, who first came to public attention with his opera Peter Grimes in 1945. And for the next 15 years, he devoted much of his compositional attention to writing operas, establishing him as one of the leading British composers in this genre. His other works range from orchestral to choral, solo vocal, chamber and instrumental, as well as film music. He also took a great interest in writing music for children and amateur performances. Our first piece is the Simple Symphony, a work for string orchestra or string

Quartet. It was written between December 1933 and February 1934, and was dedicated to Audrey Alston, his viola teacher, during his childhood. The piece is based on 8 themes, and he completed the final draft at the age of 20, and is played for us here by the English Chamber Orchestra.

Benjamin Britten's Young Person's Guide to the Orchestra, played by the Slovak Radio Symphony Orchestra. This piece was originally commissioned for an educational documentary film called Instruments of the Orchestra, and is one of Britten's best-known pieces. Our next selection, A Midsummer Night's Dream, is an opera set to a libretto and adapted from William Shakespeare's play. It was premiered on the 11th of June 1960 at the Aldeburgh Festival, conducted by the composer and with the set and costumes designed by Carl Thomas. The role of Oberon was originally composed for the countertenor Alfred Deller, but here we have Act 2 of A Midsummer Night's Dream, played by the London Symphony Orchestra.

Act 2 of Benjamin Britten's A Midsummer Night's Dream, played by the London Symphony Orchestra. And indeed, we stay with this orchestra for our final selection, the War Requiem. This piece was first performed on the 30th of May 1962 and was commissioned to mark the consecration of the new Coventry Cathedral, which was built after the original 14th century structure was destroyed in a World War II bombing raid. Britten, as a pacifist, was inspired by the commission, which gave him complete freedom to choose the type of music to compose. He conceived of setting the traditional Latin Mass for the dead interwoven with nine poems about war by the English poet Wilfred Owen.

0: the London Symphony Orchestra and War Requiem, the final selection of our featured composer, Benjamin Britten.
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James Galway is a virtuoso flute player from Belfast, nicknamed the Man with the Golden Flute. He became one of the first flute players to establish an international career as a soloist, and studied at the Royal College of Music before embarking on his musical career at the Sadler Wells Opera and the Royal Opera Covent Garden. He's won numerous awards, including the 1997 Musician of the Year, and was awarded a knighthood in 2001 for services to music, and has released over 50 albums, spanning a variety of styles, from the traditional masters to Japanese and Irish folk music. He's also performed on the soundtrack for the film trilogy, Lord of the Rings.

Howard Shore's Lord of the Rings, played by James Galway and the London Symphony Orchestra. We turn now from Middle Earth to the Land of Song, which is, of course, the home of the male voice choirs. In the village of Froncoisilleth, a choir was formed in 1947 to compete in the International I Steadford. Since then, they have gone from strength to strength, and on the 20th of November 2006, released an album entitled Voices of the Valley, which became the fastest-selling classical record of all time, achieving gold status in 3 days, and has since sold over 500,000 copies. Our selection, Calon Lan, is unusual among the most popular Welsh traditional songs, in that the English version of the words is virtually never sung. But the tune does appear, for example, in the current Methodist hymn book.

Taken from the album Voices of the Valley, the Fron Male Voice Choir and Ceres Matthews singing Cal on Land. We could, of course, have played Bread of Heaven, but we could then have been accused of advertising bakeries, as our next piece of music is called Bread of Angels, or more commonly known as Panis Angelicus, played for us today by Julian Lloyd Webber, who has been described as the Doyne of British cellists, and has collaborated with a number of celebrated musicians, including Yehudi Menuhin and George Shorty. He has made many recordings, including his Brit Award-winning Elgar Cello Concerto and Britain's Cello Symphony. He's also greatly involved in musical education, and formed a consortium with James Galway and Evelyn Glennie to deliver what a government-commissioned review of music described as life-changing experiences.

Julian Lloyd Webber, and Panis Angelicus, written by St. Thomas Aquinas. Our next artist is a young singer who rose to fame after appearing in the second series of Britain's Got Talent. Her self-titled debut album became the fastest-selling solo classical album in British chart history, peaking at number 4 and gaining her 2 nominations for the Classical Brit Awards. In 2009, she released a second album entitled Wonderland, from which we take our next track, The Prayer.

Farrell Smith with The Prayer, written by David Foster and Carol Bayer-Sager, from the film Quest for Camelot. And we remain in the cinema for our next piece of music, which is featured in the film The Madness of King George, and was originally commissioned by George Frederick Handel as a coronation anthem for George III in 1727, and has been sung at every subsequent coronation of a British monarch. This is Zadok the Priest.

Handel's Zadok the Priest, sung for us by the Choir of Westminster, comprising of 30 young people from the Residential Choir School and 12 professional adult singers. You've been listening to the best of British classical music with me, Peter Grogan. I've enjoyed your company today and look forward to you joining me again. And I'll leave you today with Blake and Rachmaninoff's Is Sarah Cozy?

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1: This is Neil Ogden just gathering everyone together for the Sound of Sunday this weekend. 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
0: From our studios at Basingstoke and North Hampshire Hospital, online, around the hospital, and across Basingstoke on DAB. 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
17: From the Sky News Centre at 7. England fans are celebrating after a 2-1 victory over Norway saw them reach the semi-finals of the World Cup. Joe Rawson watched the game in Miami.
18: England are now just one win away from a first men's World Cup final since 1966 after Jude Bellingham inspired a dramatic 2-1 extra time victory over Norway. Thomas Tuchel's side had to come from behind after a fluke from Andreas Schjelderup, but Bellingham levelled on the stroke of half-time. And then England's talisman struck again in extra time. Prime Minister Sir Keir Starmer afterwards tweeting to his Norwegian counterpart, "Your boys took one hell of a beating," using that famous commentary from when Norway beat England in 1981.
17: England face Argentina in the last four on Wednesday. In other news this morning, a 28-year-old man has been arrested in South Yorkshire on suspicion of the murder of former MP Anne Widdecombe. The 78-year-old was found dead at her home in Dartmoor on Thursday morning, nearly 24 hours after it's believed she died. Sarah runs a shop where she used to buy her newspaper.
19: She was very polite, very nice, quite a strong lady. Shocked. Yeah. And very sad, you know, she was a very lively lady. It's a terrible thing to happen.
17: The US says it's launched a new round of strikes against Iran after hitting around 140 military targets. Washington claims it's after Iranian forces attacked a Cyprus flagged ship in the Strait of Hormuz. Two people have been killed and four others injured following a shooting at a street festival in Toronto. Canada's Prime Minister says he's horrified by what happened. Small and medium-sized businesses are going to get more help from the government. Chancellor Rachel Reeves will announce the details in a big speech on Tuesday. And world number one Jannik Sinner will attempt to retain his Wimbledon crown this afternoon. He plays second seed Alexander Zverev in today's men's final. That's the latest. I'm Jenny Barr.
15: From Bramley to Brighton Hill, Buckskin to Overton.
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1: Hello and welcome back to a new edition of My Generation with yours truly, Gary Jackson. 2 hours of music from the 1960s, features, quizzes, well, a quiz, one or two of your requests, and a whole hatful of memories. In fact, we'll start with a song by a band from Manchester who didn't have any hits. They should have done, though. They were called the Gibsons. And they'll be after this short break with a song called Lazy Summer Day.

0: The Kinks, I think from 1965, and Till the End of the Day. And we started off with the Gibsons and a song called Lazy Summer Day. Now the Beatles cover version, and this is a relatively new recording by Dave D, Dozy, Beaky, Mick and Titch for a compilation called The Very Best Of, which was only released a short while before we sadly lost Dave D. This is their four-part harmony version of an old Beatles B-side.
1: They covered the Beatles. Maybe they should have known.

0: Donovan and one of his hits in the UK called Turquoise. And before that, we heard Dave D and the Dozies and their version of This Boy, which here in the UK was the B-side to I Wanna Hold Your Hand. Now the A-side, B-side, and it comes from the great Dusty Springfield. This B-side was called If It Hadn't Ever Been For You.
1: What is a B-side?
2: Well, you see, it's the other side of the record, the one no one ever plays, you know that one?

0: Dusty and Little by Little, and before that, If It Hadn't Ever Been For You, which was the original B-side of that single. Re-releases were different.
1: This is HRB.
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The Showstoppers and Ain't Nothing But a House Party. And before that, we heard Edwards Hand. That's two guys with the surnames Edwards and Hand. And If I Thought You'd Ever Change Your Mind, which was also covered by Cilla Black. Now, you can get in touch with this show, and Dell's done that. Now, Dell said in a previous show, he heard me mention I was from Portsmouth on the south coast of England. And he said, I was from Portsmouth. He said, have you got anything by Shy Limbs? He said, I remember seeing them at the Tricorn Club once. Yes. Sadly, I was one or two years too young to actually be there. But we can hear a great single that they released. Of course, Greg Lake of Emerson, Lake & Palmer was in Shy Limbs on lead vocals. And this is called Reputation.

0: Great stuff. Shy Limbs and Reputation. And if anybody else wants a 60s request on a future show, the email address is gary@greatoldies.co.uk. Same difference time now, and this time round it's two songs called I Still Love You.
1: The same difference. Different songs that share a title.

Two songs called I Still Love You then. The first one was from Peter and Gordon. The second one, a Northern Soul hit from the Seven Souls. Now, a lot of artists covered The First Cut Is the Deepest in the 1960s. I think the biggest hit in the 60s, here in the UK at least, was by P.P. Arnold, who is still superb in concert today.

0: P.P. Arnold and her hit version of Cat Stevens' song, The First Cut is the Deepest.
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4: 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I mean Sound City, man.

That's the Montanas and a song called Run to Me. Before that, of course, be familiar to fans of Absolutely Fabulous on the TV. Brian, him and the Trinity. Brian Auger and the Trinity and Julie Driscoll. And a song called This Wheel's on Fire, of course, originally by Bob Dylan. Now, two songs in the I Write the Songs feature. Both of them written by Sonny Bono. And we'll start with his missus.

0: Bang Bang My Baby Shot Me Down by Cher, followed by a song that Sonny Bono co-wrote with Jackie DeShannon, a song called Needles and Pins, and that was, of course, by The Searchers.
1: Every week since the 1990s, it's the original My Generation.

The Seekers, and I'll Never Find Another You. Moni Moni was about, I think, the only hit that Tommy James and the Shondells had here in the UK. So here's one that was a hit in America that we missed out on. Crystal Blue Persuasion.

0: This is HRB.
1: This is Jackie from Bishopford Court. 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
5: From the Sky News Centre at 8. England is celebrating reaching the World Cup semi-finals. A 2-1 win against Norway in Miami was sealed in extra time as Jude Bellingham scored his second goal of the game after a mistake by the goalkeeper. Manager Thomas Tuchel praised his players' fighting spirit but wasn't happy with the performance. Bellingham doesn't agree with his coach.
6: Maybe he doesn't know what it's like to play in those kind of conditions against Erling Haaland, Odegaard, Nusash, Sorloth. We've tried to create a positive environment. We should continue that going into the final four. I can't speak highly enough of the lads.
5: England face Argentina in the semi-finals on Wednesday. In other news, a 28-year-old man has been arrested in South Yorkshire on suspicion of the murder of former MP Anne Widdecombe. Her body was found at her home on Dartmoor on Thursday morning. Police believe she'd been dead for at least 24 hours. US Central Command says it's launched a new round of strikes against Iran after claiming Iranian forces attacked a ship in the Strait of Hormuz. A member of the crew of the Cyprus-flagged vessels understood to be missing. Iran says the ship was using an unapproved route and has now closed the strait. Our correspondent Sally Lockwood is in Dubai.
7: Iran has responded in its most serious response yet, attacking the UAE for the first time in weeks. Qatar for the first time in even longer. These countries have enjoyed relative calm for almost 2 months now.
5: Rachel Reeves is to announce plans to help small businesses grow in what's likely to be one of her last acts as Chancellor. Under an expanded scheme, ministers will guarantee most of a business loan, making banks more willing to lend. Amber and yellow heat health alerts are in place across much of England, with temperatures expected to exceed 30 degrees again. The south could also see thunderstorms from tomorrow. And the top two seeds face off in the Wimbledon men's final today. Jannik Sinner will attempt to retain his crown against Alexander Zverev. The game gets underway at 4. That's the latest. I'm Jane.
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9: Completely. They stopped me coming through town and he looked about 11. He said, you was doing 100 miles an hour. He said, I want to see your license. I says, in the cubbyhole, but you daren't look in there. I got a gun in there.
10: Got a gun in there.
9: I said, yeah, don't you open that. But he handcuffed me to the steering wheel. He said, you got a gun in the cubbyhole. I said, yeah. He said, what have you got in the boot? I said, I got my wife in the boot. I've just shot her. I'm just going to dump her. And he summoned assistance, three helicopters come, police cars, they close off the motorway, there's a lot of policemen around. The chief of police said, I want to see your driving license. I says, in my top pocket, but my hands is tied up. Well, he got my license up, he said, I'm looking in your cubbyhole and in your boot. Well, he had a look and he come back, he said, there's nothing in your cubbyhole or nothing in the boot. He said, my officer told me you had a gun in the cubbyhole and a dead body in the boot. I said, what a liar he is. I said, I bet that bastard said I was speeding as well, didn't he?

0: The Who, and I Can See for Miles. Before that, The Idle Race, Jeff Lynne's band in the 1960s, and a song called End of the Road, complete with a comedic bit of music at the end. They didn't have adverts on their album like The Who did on The Who Sell Out, that I Can See for Miles came from, but they did have a few instrumental bits in between their tracks. And before that, Dale Brooks and a song called Reminds Me of You. Now, hopefully this will remind a few people of a great song. It was a hit for Chris Farlow, but this is the 1960s album track. And on Rod Stewart's first solo album in 1969, called An Old Raincoat Won't Ever Let You Down, this is his version of Handbags and Glad Rags.
1: Not just singles. Here's the My Generation 60s album track.

I think that was Mike Darbo on piano as well, the guy that wrote it. Handbags and Glad Rags by Rod Stewart in 1969. Now an early track by Chad and Jeremy. This was released in certain parts of the world on the Ember record label. It's a song called The Truth Often Hurts the Most.

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0: The Overlanders made number one with Michelle in the 1960s, but David and Jonathan also had a sizable hit with their version, and that was the first of those two songs. The second one, The Paper Dolls, and a song called All the Time in the World, which looked as if it was destined to become a hit, but sadly, it wasn't. Now, before the Beatles came along, of course, pop music was very different. We didn't have beat groups as such, but here are three of the hits from, I think, 1962.
1: It's time for three before the Beatles, whoever they were.

three songs in the American charts, certainly in the early 1960s. The Jive Hive with My True Story, followed by Connie Francis and Breaking in a Brand New Broken Heart. And following that, the Stringalongs and that big hit instrumental they had, simply called Wheels.

0: Bobby Gentry and Ode to Billy Joe. I once read something that someone wrote about that song, talking about a cheap acoustic guitar. I don't know anything about guitars, but yes, well, if it was a cheap one, it certainly helped make that song a sound in itself. Really unique sounding guitar on that.
1: This is HRB. The HRB Diary.
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4: Hey, Barney, you want to know something?
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4: This next record's so old it was a hit when we were around.

Great song. Gone, Gone, Gone by the Everly Brothers. Now this week's slip disc, and it's sounding like this. Was a huge hit, but who is it and what's the song called? And I'm going to be strict, because a lot of people will think it's somebody who's not actually on it. I think I made number two in 1966. Don't bother contacting the studio. I'll play it for you in about 10 minutes' time. And we'll head in that direction with Chicago, covering a Spencer Davis song and getting in the charts with it.

0: Chicago, and I'm a Man. So do the Vintage Tunes, and we're revisiting that great CD, The Godfathers of Psychobilly, with these two tunes.
1: Here are this week's Vintage Tunes. God Save the King. King, King, King, King, King.

Oh yeah, two great rockabilly songs there. Crystal Rock by Frankie Jem was first. Really? I bet that's not his real name. And we followed that with Rockabye Baby Rock from Connie Dykus. Not sounding like a lady, Connie, that one, but well, it could have been, I suppose. Now, just got time to squeeze in, I think this was the first Moody Blues single after Justin Hayward and John Lodge joined the band. Wasn't a hit, but they only had to wait months before they started having them. It's a song called Fly Me High.

0: Moody Blues and Fly Me High. Thanks very much for keeping me company. Hope you can join me same time next week for some more music from the 60s. And give yourself 10 out of 10 if you guessed it was the Mindbenders. If you thought Wayne Fontana, go and stand in the corner. A song called A Groovy Kind of Love.
1: That's the slipped disc. Put a half crown on it on the dance set, and it sounds like this.

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1: We'd love to know what you think about HRB. What do you like? 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
5: From the Sky News Centre at 9. England are into the semi-finals of the World Cup after a dramatic 2-1 extra-time win over Norway. Joe Rawson reports from Miami.
6: England were pushed all the way, but a match-winning performance from Jude Bellingham sealed their place in the last four. He got both goals in Miami.
7: I'm a confident boy, but I don't think you go to bed at night dreaming about games like that.
6: Boss Thomas Tuchel knows his team need to improve if they are to reach a first final since 1966.
8: I'm impressed with the shift that they put in, but I'm also a football coach and I think we can play better.
6: They'll face all rivals Argentina on Wednesday after their victory over Switzerland.
5: In other news this morning, a 28-year-old man has been arrested in the South Yorkshire area on suspicion of the murder of former MP Anne Widdecombe. Police say the suspect is a white British national. The US has carried out its third round of attacks against Iran this week, targeting several locations, including missile and drone sites. Washington claims it's after Iranian forces attacked a Cyprus-flagged ship in the Strait of Hormuz. Hundreds of firefighters are battling the wildfire and searching for survivors in southern Spain. A British couple have been found semi-conscious and badly burned in a ravine. It's thought they were out hiking in Andalusia when they were caught up in the blaze. 12 people have already lost their lives. Expat Andy Devey lives in the region.
9: We first became aware of smoke on the horizon about 6:30 on Thursday evening, and then by 7 o'clock there were emergency sirens going off. We could see that the fire was progressing extremely fast. Within no time, we evacuated.
5: Small and medium-sized businesses are going to get more help from the government. The Chancellor, Rachel Reeves, will announce the details in a big speech on Tuesday. And temperatures in parts of England and Wales will continue to exceed 30 degrees Celsius today and into next week. There is a risk of thunderstorms in parts of the south from tomorrow. That's the latest. I'm...
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0: That's Days from Kirsty MacColl. In the next hour, we're going to go back to a decade that brought you Shoulder Pads, Poodle Perms, Dynasty and Dallas. But what is our mystery year?
1: Back to the Year with Keith Martin.

0: Susanna Hoffs and the Bangles of Eternal Flame. Well, I certainly remember her. If you're a certain age, you will do too. But what was the year? Iran broke off diplomatic relations with the UK over the Salman Rushdie Satanic Verses, and it was the very first time we saw Sky TV.
1: Back to the Year with Keith Martin.

0: If I could turn back time from Cher, but what is the year? Maybe you remember when George Bush became the 41st president of America, or when Simple Minds got to number one with Belfast Child.
1: A time to remember, but what is the year?

Back to Life from Soul to Soul. Do you remember that? I certainly do. I was working in Luxembourg at the time and the band were massive. A British Midland 737 crashed into the M1 approaching the East Midlands airport at Kegworth, killing all 47 on board. And the 12-foot-high Berlin Wall that separated East and West Germany for the last 30 years was demolished. But in what year?

Tom Petty and I Won't Back Down. And before that, we played Roy Orbison with You Got It. And we've still got a Travelling Wilburys track to come. Next up, this is Mark Almond featuring Gene Pitney and Something's Gotten Hold of My Heart.

0: Originally hit back in the 1960s with Gene Pitney and Something's Gotten Hold of My Heart. Probably the biggest song of the year was a one-hit wonder from a band called Kaoma. This is Lombardo.
1: A time to remember. But what is the year?

0: World of Power and Baby I Love Your Way together with Freebird. In sporting this year, Nick Faldo won the Masters, Alan Prost won the Formula One World Drivers' Championship, and Steve Davis won the snooker.
1: A time to remember, but what is the year?

0: A former number one from our mystery year, that's Sam Breton and Stop. Features Geldof, Rochelle Wiseman from The Saturdays, Daniel Radcliffe's Harry Potter, and Taylor Swift. They're all born in this year, but we sadly lost Salvador Dali.
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0: Been around the world, can't find my baby. Yes, I know the feeling well. That's Lisa Stansfield and All Around the World. So did you guess our mystery year? The music and the memories in the last hour came from a decade that brought you Shoulder Pads, Poodle Perms, Dynasty and Dallas. It was, of course, 1989. I hope you can join me next time when we take a look back at another year. Until then, from myself, Keith Martin, it's bye for now.
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4: From the Sky News Centre at 10. Jude Bellingham is England's hero this morning. He scored twice to fire the team to the World Cup semi-finals as they came from behind to beat Norway 2-1 after extra time. Manager Thomas Tuchel called the performance sloppy but also praised their fighting spirit.
5: Some crucial moments where we got lucky in the end of the first half. Yeah, a lot of things to do better, but no disconnect from me to my team. I'm with my heart and fully in love with my players and my team.
4: England take on Argentina in Atlanta on Wednesday night for a place in the final. A 28-year-old man is being questioned by police on suspicion of the murder of Anne Widdecombe. The white British national was detained in South Yorkshire yesterday. Police believe the former Tory minister and Reform UK spokesperson was attacked at lunchtime on Wednesday. That's nearly 24 hours before her body was discovered with serious injuries. Trade Minister Sir Chris Bryant says it's shocking.
6: The events of this week are horrific, and I can only feel for the family. It must be ghastly, not only what it seems has happened, but also to have to go through all of this in the public domain. One of the horrific parts of political life, of course.
4: The Strait of Hormuz is shut again after the US launched a third round of strikes against Iran. Washington says they're in retaliation for an attack on a Cyprus-flagged vessel in the vital shipping lane. Iran says the ship was using an unapproved route. Two people have been killed and four others wounded in a shooting at a street festival in Toronto. Officers say the scene's been secured, but no suspects been caught. People are being asked to avoid using disposable barbecues because of the risk of wildfires. Temperatures in parts of England and Wales will continue to exceed 30 degrees Celsius today and into next week. And the world tennis number one, Jannik Sinner, will attempt to retain his Wimbledon crown this afternoon. He plays second seed Alexander Zverev in the men's final. It gets underway at 4 o'clock. That's the latest. I'm Jenny Bryce.
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0: And now, on your favourite station, it's Richard Smith with another A to Z of Pop.
1: Hello there, and welcome along to a rather special edition of the A to Z of Pop. And this programme is brought to you in association with Specsavers Audiologists. I'm Richard Smith, and over the next hour or so here on your favourite station, we'll all be getting some sun. Yes, that's songs or artists that have the word sun in their name or title. As in S-U-N, not S-O-N. Yeah, it's our very own look at the A to Z of sun on the programme today. And amongst the stars on parade for us will be the likes of Gabrielle, Nick Kershaw and Katrina and the Waves, as well as Elvis Presley, Bob Marley and the Walker Brothers, to name but a few. Now, I wonder what songs you're now thinking of. Songs that contain the word sun. Now, whether I'll be playing them during this hour, who knows? Anyway, all you have to do is to just settle back, relax and enjoy with me the A to Z of sun, right here on your favourite station. And kicking us off on the programme today in fine style from 1985, we're going to start at the letter A with Norwegian supergroup A-ha, and that sun shining on their TV. Probably need to draw the curtains then, lads.

It spent 12 weeks on the UK charts in 1985 for Aha, and The Sun Always Shines on TV. Like I say, you probably need to draw the curtains, give it about that bit of shade. Doesn't do the screen any good, you know, if you keep having the sun on it. Shall we move on? I think we ought to. That covered the letter A quite nicely. D and F now here on your favourite station. In a moment or two, well, in fact, in about 3.5 minutes, The Fifth Dimension will be here from 1969. Looking forward to hearing that again. But first, a little ditty from 2001, coming from the album Dreams Can Come True, Greatest Hits, Volume 1. This will be Gabrielle. Don't need the sun to shine.

0: to cover the letter F, the Fifth Dimension. Formed in 1965 as the Versatiles, changed their name to the Fifth Dimension by 1966. At the height of their fame, the five original members were Billy Davis Jr., Florence LaRue, Marilyn McCoo, Lamont McLemore, and Ronald Townsend. There you are. They had that in the charts in the UK at number 11 in 1969, a mishmash of Aquarius and Let the Sun Shine In, you see, which makes it qualify for this show. I'm easily pleased, it's fair to say. You're listening to a special edition of the A to Z of Pop, brought to you in association with Specsavers Audiologists. I'm Richard Smith, and on the show today we're looking at those hits and memories with sun in the artist name or the song title. Mostly song titles, I do have to say. The Sun Always Shines on TV, Don't Need the Sun to Shine, Gabrielle, and Let the Sun Shine In. That's how it works, so please do stay with us right here on your favourite station for more from the files of the A to Z of the Sun. Now here's something you don't need to do. Don't let the sun catch you crying.
1: Don't let the sun catch you crying.
0: Just told them that, Jerry Marsden.

be tricky Nick Kershaw from 1983, Not Letting the Sun Go Down on Him. Jerry and the Pacemakers before that from 1964, Don't Let the Sun Catch You Crying. It's not good, not a good look. No, not in any light, never mind that. G and I of the A to Z of the Sun covered really well there. So now let's look at the letters J and K. In about 3.5 minutes' time, Katrina and the Waves will be here, setting off down Sun Street. Looking forward to hearing that again. But first, let's have this from a chap that I don't know too much about, other than his real name is David Keith Aratoon. Changed his name to David Jordan, had this in the UK charts at number 4 in 2008.

0: Yeah, right out. Love a bit of whistling in a tune. Katrina and the Waves from 1986. Not one of their biggest hits, number 22 on the UK charts. Could have played Walking on Sunshine, I suppose, but I thought I'd give that a bit of an airing. To cover the letter K, Sun Street. David Jordan before that, covering the letter J, Jordan. And Sun Goes Down from 2008. It's the A to Z of Pop with me, Richard Smith. Usually I look at the songs and the stars from the 1950s right through to the present day. But today, and just to be that little bit different, we're taking an A to Z look at artists and titles from down the years that contain the word sun. And still to come on the show today, we'll be hearing a little bit of something like this.
1: Richard Smith's A

0: playing your kind of music on your favourite station. It's Richard Smith and the A to Z of Pop.
1: Now, that sounds all right to me, and I do hope that you can stay with us for the next 30 minutes or so right here on your favourite station for some more from the files of the A to Z of the Sun. Oh, say, it gets me like that as well. Taken from the LP Standing in the Light in 1983, it's one of Level 42's early hits, The Sun Goes Down. Living it up, you know. Oh,

Level 42 with the sun going down in 1983 and taken from a live Wembley concert in 1991. However, this tune originally came out in 1974. Originally by Elton John, this particular version features Elton John with George Michael. Don't let the sun go down on me.

More successful than the original version back in 1974. George Michael and Elton John all together with the Wembley crowd, and Don't Let the Sun Go Down on Me from 1991. Very nice it was too. Now here's a couple of tunes that you wouldn't normally pair together in any way, shape or form. Very shortly from 2017, Rudimental featuring James Arthur with The Sun Coming Up apparently. But first this from 1954, it was one of his first and early recordings as a rockabilly star. Originally done in 1950 by Patti Page, here's Elvis Presley, and I Don't Care If the Sun Don't Shine.

Ties for kids, cause there's a time like this. 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Well, I don't care if the sun don't shine. 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

0: and it makes me holler, mama, mama, mama. 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
1: With more music variety, it's the A to Z of Pop with Richard Smith.

Monumental featuring James Arthur. And if you're wondering, I can feel my love coming back again. Rudimental, Amir Amor, Kezzy Dryden, Piers Agate and Leon, DJ Locksmith, Roll. Yeah, always handy in an emergency, I would have thought. And James Arthur from 2017, The Sun Comes Up. Elvis Presley before that from 1954. And I Don't Care If The Sun Don't Shine. If you've just tuned in our way, then welcome along to a special edition of the A to Z of Pop, brought to you in association with Specsavers Audiologists. I'm Richard Smith, and on the show today, as hopefully you've gathered by now, we're looking at titles and artists containing the word sun. So please do stay with us right here on your favourite station for more from the files of the A to Z of the Sun. Now, here's a tune that got to number three in 1999 for Martin Ottesen. Danish house producer goes by the name of Funkstar Deluxe. Remix this from Bob Marley and the Wailers. Sun is shining.

0: it's the only artist with the name Sun in the title. They're called Silver Sun. Featured James Broad, Richard Buckton, Paul Smith and Richard Sace. 1998 with their cover version of Johnny Mathis's Too Much, Too Little, Too Late. Apparently recorded for fun as a B-side during a recording session, but it was their biggest hit. Got to number 20 in 1998, spent 4 weeks on the UK charts. Silver Sun. And before that, Bob Marley versus Funkstar Deluxe with Sun is Shining. And there we are. That's about all I've got time for today.
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0: Oh, thank you very much indeed. I'm going to do that just as soon as I get home, you know. Yes, I am, honestly. This edition of the A to Z of Pop was brought to you in association with Specsavers Audiologists, and I certainly hope that you've enjoyed the last hour looking at the sun. It's not advisable. Anyway, until the next time, this is Richard Smith saying thank you very much indeed for tuning in our way today. I'll be back with more from the A to Z of Pop very soon right here on your favourite station. But for now, I'm going to leave you with just one more song with Sun in the title. From 1966, and to cover the letter W, it's a group formed in 1964. They adopted the Walker Brothers name as a show business touch, even though the members were all unrelated. Apparently just because they liked it. One of their most popular songs on the UK charts, reaching number one, it is, of course, The Sun Ain't Gonna Shine Anymore, The Walker Brothers. Thanks for listening. I'll see you later. Take care. Ta-ra!

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1: Isn't Ian Ogden just gathering everyone together for the Sound of Sunday this weekend? 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
14: From the Sky News Centre at 11. Detectives investigating the murder of Anne Widdecombe have arrested a 28-year-old man in South Yorkshire. The former Tory MP was found dead at her home in Devon last Thursday morning. She suffered serious injuries and it's believed she'd been dead for at least 24 hours. The Telegraph's senior political commentator Annabel Denham says Miss Widdecombe had a wide appeal.
15: She had that authenticity that many people in modern politics seem to lack, and that's why she was able to connect with the public. Not just through politics, of course, but in those appearances on reality television, on Strictly Come Dancing.
14: Iran says it's taken control of the Strait of Hormuz with power following a fresh wave of strikes between the country and the US. Washington's carried out attacks in response to a ship being targeted along the key shipping route. Police in Toronto are investigating after two people were killed in a shooting at a street festival there. Four others were injured. There have been no arrests so far. Natural England says some parts of the country are now at extreme risk of wildfires as the heatwave continues. Amber and yellow heat health alerts are in place across much of England from today until Wednesday, with temperatures expected to exceed 30 degrees Celsius. People are being urged not to use disposable barbecues in the countryside. England once again had Jude Bellingham to thank as they reached the World Cup semi-finals. He scored twice as the team came from behind to beat Norway 2-1 in extra time. Argentina now stand in the way of a place in the final, with the teams meeting on Wednesday. Captain Harry Kane says the hard work starts now against the reigning champions.
16: Ultimately, you know, these games are going to be even tougher than what we've had so far, so we're going to have to show everything we've shown so far and more if we want to get into that final and hopefully win the trophy.
14: And world tennis number one Jannik Sinner will attempt to retain his Wimbledon crown this afternoon. He plays second seed Alexander Zverev in the men's final, which gets underway at 4 p.m. That's the latest. I'm Jenny Barsby.
12: From Tadley to Hook, Odiham to Oakley.
13: 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And across Basingstoke on DAB.
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22: 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Thank you, Doctor.
20: Transmission will start in 5 seconds from now. 5, 4, 3, 2, 1, hit.

So how are you? You're all right. This is Nino Ferretto now, and here for the next 60 minutes, listen out for Lorenzo, the Italian waiter, here to bring us our Italian lesson. There's comedy, there's your shout-outs. Stacey will be swinging by too with some fun and factoids for us. And as always, hopefully some good music. I think we've got great music. That was Teenage Dirtbag and Wheatus. And by the way, if you want to see Iron Maiden in concert and you haven't got two tickets handy, go to their website, ironmaiden.com. I know they're playing in the UK, in London, at the Stadium. Also in Ireland, Manchester and Birmingham later this year. And also look out for dates around the world in Slovakia, Norway, Sweden, Denmark and in the United States. Music now, here we go. Two legends of music, Santana and Smokey together.

0: And that great song, I wonder how they got together. Did they meet in a bar somewhere, maybe over coffee? Thought, oh, let's do a song. Because that's how it happens.
1: Yeah. Carlos Santana
0: and Smokey Robinson, Don't Take Your Love Away. This is Nino Ferretto. I'm in my studios in San Francisco. What a great day. I've got the sun coming through the window at the moment. I'm just warming the side here on my right hand side. It feels really, really nice on me. I've been busy this week. I've been doing a lot of wine tours and taking people around wine country. So I head into San Francisco, cross the Golden Gate Bridge, I pick people up from their hotels, drive them up to the wineries, have a bit of fun with them, and then I bring them back. And I have this soundtrack that I like to play on the way back of things I might have mentioned throughout the day. It kind of ties the whole thing in. And I drive back on what's called the 101. And that's a road that runs all the way down the coast of California from Canada at the top all the way down to Mexico. Which brings me to this song that I always play. Normally I play this just a few miles from the bridge.

0: American Town.
1: Ed Sheeran and American Town. Before that, Scott McKenzie and San Francisco. And I will play you more tracks from the soundtrack that I play on the way home from Wine Country. That's the other job, the one that pays. Follow me on Facebook, The Nino Radio Show, or you can follow me, Nino Ferretto. That's N-I-N-O. Ferretto is F-I-R-E-T-T-O. Follow me, I'll follow you back. Paula Fussell-Glanville, hi to you. Hello to Colin Smith as well. Thanks for the follow, CJ Lucy Foston from Arbroath in Scotland. That's Chloe. Hi, Chloe. Marie Gouet, I hope I pronounced that right. She's listening in from France, from Poitiers. Once again, the worldwide wobbly web bringing us all together. As far afield as Warsaw now. And hello to John Mason. Hi, John. And finally, Pearl Harris. Hello to you too. I'll mention a few more a bit later on. Now, though,

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2: I'm Rashmi Rajesh. I am the sister in endoscopy unit. So I run the endoscopy service. So we have all the upper gastroendoscopy and the lower GI endoscopies here. And also we run the respiratory service by doing bronchoscopy. And also we do in the EBUS. It is quite a diagnostic procedure, but we also have the therapeutic interventions going on endoscopically. And also we're taking part of the bowel cancer screening program, which is a national bowel cancer screening. So we have, in a week, we run two bowel cancer screening lists, and also we do the bowel scope, which is also part of the national program.
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from 1990. That's London Beach, and I've been thinking about you. That did so well, you know, but we don't hear from them anymore, do we? It got to number two in the UK. In Canada, it made number one. And it got to number one on the Billboard Hot 100 in the USA. Partly, I think, because it was included on the soundtrack of the TV show Beverly Hills 90210. That might have helped it a bit. If you just switched on, you're still in time for Stacey and the Factoids. I'll catch up with my Aunt Anita. She's left me a message on the answering machine. And in a few moments, our Italian lesson from Lorenzo, the Italian waiter. We'll do that after we hear from Linda Ronstadt.

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0: This has been Speaking Italian with Lorenzo, your waiter.

0: Doobie Brothers, new from them. 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Great having them back. Walk This Road. Stacey, come this way. You've just come out of the bathroom. I know where you're going to go with this. Go on.
1: Did you know that more people use blue toothbrushes than red ones?
0: It is because I left my toothbrush out, is it? Right, Stacey's here with the factoids and to kind of give a little sideways dig at me. Go on then.
1: No, really.
0: Right, okay.
1: And did you know that no two people have the same teeth? So it makes them unique, like fingerprints.
0: Oh, that's good. No, I didn't. But hey, I've got one for you. Why do we use the expression long in the tooth?
1: Oh, I know that one. The phrase came from the idea that a horse's gums recede with age.
0: Oh.
1: And it makes their teeth look longer. However, it's the same with people. Your gums recede as you age.
0: Speaking of horses, do you remember when we were on Dartmoor in Devon and I opened the window and I let the pony's head come right into the car?
1: How could I ever forget that? I had to do a backward somersault into the back seat because he was coming at my leg with his big teeth.
0: Correct. And that's how I get you into the back seat. Thank you.
1: It worked.
0: Thank you, Stacey.
1: Thank

0: Delivery is really a combination of my two favorite activities, eating and not moving. Worst part of delivery is getting up and answering the door. What am I, the butler? We're getting lazier. It's just a matter of time. Yeah, I want delivery and I'm going to need someone to feed me.
1: Jim Gaffigan.
2: He has a skinny tour. His live stand-up, you can download that, I think, from somewhere. Before that, Tequila Sunrise, classic track from the Eagles. We'll catch up with Aunt Anita very soon after the Red Hot Chili Peppers.

0: This is HRB. The HRB Diary.
1: Do you enjoy walking? 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
3: Hello.
2: This is your Aunt Anita from Alabama here. Can you pass on a message to Lorenzo, the Italian waiter?
3: Yeah, yeah.
2: Tell him that I'm a fine baker.
3: Yep.
2: My baking goods are second to none.
3: That's right.
2: Let him know that he is welcome to
3: all.
2: Squeeze my buns.
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I swear, if she gets hold of Lorenzo, the Italian waiter, she'll cover him in more than 25 kisses. Here's Joan on my trading.

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1: Latest offering to come from Joan Armour Trading. I've got to shout out a few people right now. Andrea Moon, hello to you. Emma Rebecca Clark in Bristol, thank you for the follow. While I'm there, Robin Perslow as well, thank you. Natty Wynn is listening in from Westland, Michigan. Hello, Michigan. Again, thank you for the follow, Natty. Tell your friends to do the same. This is Nino. A few more songs to fit in. Let's keep it soulful for a while longer, shall we? And the Brothers Johnson.

0: Thomas Johnson, I'll be good to you, and the Beatles, and the ballad of John and Yoko. Bam. What are you up to later on? What are you doing? What are you up to? Where are you going? Can I come? Just wondered. We have plans. We have plans now. Stacey doesn't know, but I'll pass it on to her. No doubt she'll find out later. But just checking a few things that are happening locally here in San Francisco. In Golden Gate Park, the De Young Museum are showing Paul McCartney's photographs, 1963 through 1964, Eyes of the Storm exhibit. More than 250 rare personal photographs taken by Mr. McCartney himself.
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3: From the Sky News Centre at midday. Police investigating the murder of Anne Widdecombe say they're not looking for anyone else after arresting a 28-year-old man. The former Tory minister was found dead at her home on Dartmoor on Thursday morning. She'd suffered serious injuries. Assistant Chief Constable Matt Longman from Devon and Cornwall Police has given this update.
4: We retain primacy of this investigation and detectives remain open-minded about the potential motive. At this stage, there is nothing to suggest that it was politically motivated.
3: Tehran has attacked a number of its Gulf neighbours after the US launched a third round of strikes on Iran. Washington says they're in retaliation for an Iranian attack on a ship travelling through the Strait of Hormuz. The shipping lane is now closed. Officials in Spain say the wildfire that's killed at least 12 people has now stabilised. Those who've been evacuated are now able to return home. The wildfire is one of Spain's deadliest on record. Meanwhile, parts of England are now at extreme risk of wildfires. The warning from Natural England comes as temperatures are forecast to rise above 30 degrees again in places this week. Harry Kane says the work starts now as England prepare for their World Cup semi-final clash with Argentina on Wednesday. They secured their place after beating Norway 2-1 last night in Miami. Both goals were scored by Jude Bellingham. Norway's Manchester City striker Erling Haaland says he's an incredible player.
5: He's one of the best in the world and he's a midfielder. He still scores goals. He still managed to dribble every single player on the field. So England is lucky, Madrid is lucky because everybody would want a Jude in the team.
3: And Rachel Reeves is to announce plans to help small businesses grow in what's likely to be one of her last acts as Chancellor. Under an extended scheme, ministers will guarantee most of a business loan, making banks more willing to lend. An extra £6.5 billion is expected to help 33,000 firms over the next 3 years. That's the latest. I'm Jenny Barnes.
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Good afternoon, or buenas tardes, as we say over here, and como estas? How are you? This is Vernon Pierce welcoming you on this Sunday afternoon to another Postcard from Spain, a regular program in which I play you some of my favourite Spanish music and bring you news and stories of life here on the Costa Blanca to where I've now retired. So lay back and soak up the sun while I try and give you a flavour of life out here in sunny España.

Welcome to the July edition of Postcard from Spain. And as you can imagine, the temperatures have been rising over here as well, and we're well into our heatwave. Last week, the temperatures were up in the 40s. But the big difference here, compared with the heat you've been suffering in the UK, is that we're well equipped to cope. We have metal shutters on the windows, which keep the sun out during the day. We have ceiling fans to keep us cool at night, and air conditioning units as well. We also, of course, have a swimming pool, which comes in handy when you're getting overheated in the afternoons. Anyway, on with the programme, and I'll have some interesting news stories coming up for you after this.

There's nothing like a cruise. All the amenities, half the hassle, and a detailed international itinerary already mapped out. But for cruisers docking in Barcelona, their stop-and-go holiday could become doubly expensive when Spain's busiest city raises tourist tax for cruise travellers. In a bid to reduce over-tourism, Barcelona's mayor is looking to double the tourist tax for cruise travellers from €4 to €8 per day. According to reports, this higher tax would only be applied to visitors spending less than 12 hours in the city. This is seemingly the first step to reach the city's ultimate goal of eliminating stopover cruises from Barcelona altogether, only allowing turnaround visits to embark and disembark. The mayor of Barcelona has been vocal about his goal of reducing mass tourism and promoting quality tourism that benefits the city, as opposed to crippling it. Officials argue that travellers beginning or ending their cruise in Barcelona are more likely to stay in hotels, dine locally, and spend money in the city, unlike short-stay cruise passengers who often return to the ship after only a few hours ashore.

0: Brits abroad often assume holiday destinations share the UK's legal approach to childcare and other laws. But assuming British rules apply in Spain can lead to severe consequences. This reality was demonstrated at a resort on the Costa del Sol, where a British couple left their three young children unsupervised to visit an adult bar. The couple received a suspended prison sentence of 1 year and 4 months. They were also disqualified from exercising parental authority, and Andalusian social services took the children into care. In Spain, leaving children unsupervised in dangerous circumstances is a specific criminal offence under the Criminal Code, while the UK approach under the Children and Young Persons Act is often welfare-led initially. Spanish authorities intervene sharply in high-risk situations. Claiming ignorance of the law is not an acceptable defence. Tourists frequently misjudge Spanish regulations, assuming they mirror home rules. However, local expectations regarding family responsibility and public behaviour are strictly enforced. For instance, walking shirtless or in swimwear away from beach areas can attract fines between 120 and 750 euros in regions like the Costa del Sol, Barcelona and the Balearics. Visitors must understand local laws rather than assuming UK standards apply, as parental responsibilities do not end at the border.
1: Yo puedo ofrecerte una vida muy interesante.

Homeowners in Spain could soon receive up to €600 a month from the government for renting out empty properties under a measure included in Spain's state housing plan for 2026 to 2030. The scheme is intended to address Spain's growing housing crisis by encouraging landlords to place vacant homes into affordable rental programs rather than leaving them empty. In return, owners would receive monthly public payments alongside the regulated rent paid through the scheme. Under the proposal, homeowners would keep ownership of their properties but temporarily hand them over to managed affordable housing programs. The aim is to increase rental supply quickly without waiting years for large-scale construction projects. The measure comes as rents continue to rise sharply in cities including Madrid, Barcelona, and Valencia, where affordable long-term accommodation has become increasingly difficult to find. Under the framework announced so far, homes would generally need to have been vacant for a certain period before qualifying, and properties must also meet minimum ability standards, although some owners could receive additional financial support to renovate or repair homes before entering the scheme. Landlords joining the programme would usually need to commit properties to affordable rental use for several years, with rents kept below normal market rates. Whether enough landlords will join remains uncertain, but the proposal highlights the seriousness of Spain's worsening housing shortage.

Brits have long been the primary foreign property buyers in Spain, and continue to be so. However, their market share has plummeted in recent years. In the first quarter of 2016, British buyers accounted for 22% of all foreign property transactions. But by the start of 2026, 10 years later, this figure had fallen to 6.82%, according to the latest data from Spain's General Council of Notaries. They're followed by buyers from the Netherlands, Morocco, Germany, and Italy. It's important to be aware that these stats comprise both residents and non-residents, so they're not only people buying holiday homes, but also Brits who reside in the country and are buying primary residences to live in full-time. When it comes to non-residents alone, figures from the second half of 2025 show that Brits are no longer at the top. Dutch residents bought the most number of homes at 12.6%, followed by Germans with 11.9%. Britain came in third place with 11.5%. One of the major reasons for this decline, of course, is Brexit, particularly when it comes to non-resident buyers from Blighty. As the UK is no longer part of the EU, it means that Brits don't have freedom of movement and can't just simply move to Spain on a whim and stay for however long they please. Schengen rules mean that non-resident Brits can't stay in Spain more than 90 days in every 180 days, so there's less time for people to stay in their holiday homes.

Drinking is going out of style, at least among the younger generation. A recent study by the Spanish Ministry of Health found there has been a reduction in regular alcohol consumption in the 15 to 24 age group. In the last 10 years, their alcohol consumption dropped from 43.8% in 2006 to 17.9%. Whether because they're adopting healthier habits or simply saving money, Gen Z staying sober is affecting corporations. Two drink companies reported declining sales volumes, with AB InBev falling for three consecutive years, including a 2.3% drop in 2025, highlighting industry-wide challenges.

0: que tu cuerpo es para dar la alegría y cosas buenas. Baila tu cuerpo, alegría, Macarena, Macarena.
1: ¡Ay!
2: British holidaymakers heading to Benidorm this year face fines of up to €1,000 if they rent mobility scooters without a genuine medical need. Local police are stepping up enforcement against the misuse of these vehicles, following agreements with rental companies to improve street safety. New council regulations state that mobility scooters are now restricted to individuals over the age of 65 or those with certified motor disabilities. British medical certificates are generally accepted, and genuine users are advised to carry documentation at all times. Police will conduct street-level checks during the summer, including breath tests for alcohol and drugs. Officers will seize vehicles that break regulations. Drivers must stay on pavements or pedestrian zones, move at walking pace, and avoid bicycle lanes. Parking is restricted to designated spots that don't block paths, and minor breaches carry an on-the-spot penalty of €500, while serious offences reach €1,000. So you have been warned.

Here's a reminder that HRB Replay allows you to hear the best of HRB's Music On Demand programmes all over again, online at a time of your choosing. You can also listen to over 20 different types of programme made by me, Vernon Pierce, choosing from such varied music types as smooth jazz to country music, love songs to disco classics. 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Alternatively, you can type hrbasingstoke.co.uk/hrb-replay into your browser to go straight to the screen and follow the instructions.

While the British are famous for their love of forming orderly queues, the stereotype from abroad is that Spaniards are impatient and incapable of queuing properly. However, foreigners have got it all wrong. The queues may not be systematically as orderly as in the UK or northern European countries, but that doesn't mean that Spanish don't know how to queue. In places such as offices and banks, where many people are just standing around, it may not seem like there's any queuing system in place, but there actually is, and it's really quite clever. When you arrive somewhere and see a cluttered mess, simply call out, "¿Quién va al último?", translated as, "Who's the last?" Someone will answer you, and you will know that it will be your turn after that particular person. This nifty way of queuing means that you don't all have to stand in one line and wait. You could find a comfy chair to sit on, go and stand near the aircon if it's hot, or go and chat to a friend you might spot who's also waiting. It's also quite common in many places in Spain to collect a number or ticket in advance, which then flashes up on a digital screen when it's your turn. This method can be seen everywhere from deli counters for buying cheese and fresh fish to local post offices for sending parcels. So next time you're in Spain, remember, as you go in, ask, "Who's the last?" And just keep an eye on that person when their turn is finished.

Well, we're coming up towards the 1 o'clock news, after which you can hear the magic of the musicals. And then at 1:30 this afternoon, Neil Ogden will be here with his Sound of Sunday, which he follows at 4 o'clock with his residence requests at Bishopswood Court. I'll be back at 8 o'clock this evening with a very special tribute to Bonnie Tyler, that great singer from the 70s and 80s, who sadly died last week at the age of 75. But for now, from me, Vernon Pierce, it's adios and get well soon. Que no

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6: From our studios at Basingstoke and North Hampshire Hospital, online, around the hospital, and across Basingstoke on DAB, this is HRB.
7: From the Sky News Centre at 1. Police investigating the murder of Anne Widdecombe have revealed they're not looking for anyone else and they're open-minded about the motive. A 28-year-old white British man was arrested in Rotherham yesterday. The former Tory MP was found dead at her home in Devon on Thursday morning. Chief Constable James Vaughan is from Devon and Cornwall Police.
8: The operation has been running at a lightning pace for 48 hours and I am really pleased that we have a suspect firmly in custody and will undergo some further work from us today. This is clearly British policing at its very best.
7: Tehran has attacked a number of its Gulf neighbours after the US launched a third round of strikes on Iran. Washington says they're in retaliation for an Iranian attack on a ship travelling through the Strait of Hormuz. Military analyst Sean Bell says the chances of lasting peace between the two countries seems more distant than ever.
9: President Trump here, his only objective for the war was to stop Iran getting nuclear weapons. We haven't even started talking about that, and the whole conversation is about the Strait of Hormuz. He must be getting incredibly frustrated with the lack of progress.
7: Officials in southern Spain say the wildfire that's killed at least 12 people has now stabilised. At least 20 others are still missing after the blaze swept across Andalusia, fanned by strong winds. Meanwhile, parts of England are facing an exceptional risk of wildfires as high temperatures continue. Natural England's warning applies to a large part of southern England and areas in the South Midlands, while other regions are at very high risk. England manager Thomas Tuchel says his team were lucky despite securing a place in the World Cup semi-final. Jude Bellingham scored the winner after a mistake from Norway's goalkeeper in extra time in Miami. It ended 2-1 with England now facing rivals Argentina on Wednesday. And world tennis number one Jannik Sinner will attempt to retain his Wimbledon crown this afternoon. He plays second seed Alexander Zverev in the men's final, which gets underway at 4. That's the latest. I'm Jenny Barr.
1: From Bramley to Brighton Hill, Buckskin to Overton.
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0: Always the hurricanes blowing. Always the population growing. And the money owing. And the sunlight streaming. And the natives steaming. I like the island Manhattan.
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roses and whiskers on kittens, bright copper kettles and warm woolen mittens, brown paper packages tied up with strings.

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The Lord above gave man an arm of iron, but with a little bit of luck, with a little bit of luck, someone else could do that blanket work. The Lord above made liquor for temptation to see if man could turn away from sin. 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
10: Here we go again then. Good afternoon, wherever you're listening to us this afternoon. Live in the sunshine across Basingstoke and around the hospital. It's the Sound of Sunday till 5.

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1: Hello, hello, hello. Into the show, welcome. Little Pete goes like a bomb, bomb.
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0: So Banana Rum, and get the show underway. Good afternoon. It's HRB. I'm Neil Ogden here till 5 o'clock today. Hope you enjoy the musicals. And before that, we have Vernon Pierce with Postcard from Spain. He'll be joining us later to do the draw. And back later as well with a Bonnie Tyler tribute special at 8 o'clock. And before that, we had Nino Ferretto, didn't we? And the 8th of the Sun, very appropriate. And Back to the Year, still plenty to come today. 5 o'clock today, it's Jim Stevens and the Happy Hour Show. 6 o'clock, Anne Murrell here with more requests. And the rest of the features for Easy Life Sunday evening. And that tribute to Bonnie Tyler with Vernon here at 8 o'clock tonight. Sunday, the 12th of July, 2026, is Wimbledon men's final day. The Tour de France continues. It's National Etch-a-Sketch Day. Did you have an Etch-a-Sketch? It's National Paper Bag Day. It's National Different Coloured Eyes Day. Apparently there are people who have one eye of one colour and one eye of another colour. They do exist. National Simplicity Day, and it's National Cancel Culture Awareness Day.
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0: After a week off last week, it is back, the Weekend Prize Draw here on HRB. If you're a patient here at Basingstoke and Northamptonshire Hospital, you could be winning yourself a goodie bag in about an hour's time when we do the draw, just for having a request on this afternoon. But you need to make that request before 2:30. 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
0: 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And it's been hacked. It's working on at the moment. So you can go and look at the websites.
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0: But you can't send us a request via the website. However you send us a request, if you want to be in the draw, if you're a patient here at Basingstoke and Northamptonshire Hospital, you do have until 2:30, which is about 41 minutes and 45 seconds from now.
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Great British Pee Week this week. National Map Reading Week. When was the last time you read a map? The last time you actually had to read a map. Open an atlas and a road atlas and read a map. Yeah, no, me neither. And National Transplant Week as well. National Ice Cream Month. National Independent Retailer Month. It's National Picnic Month. And National Anti-Boredom Month.

0: Hang on, stop. We won't do that yet. I pressed the wrong button. I was too trigger happy pressing the button. So we'll just move that down to there and back up to there. And we'll try that again, shall we? Where's that gone? Hang on. Where? What am I doing? Right, here we go. Right, between now and five then. If you missed out on your favourite soap because you've been in hospital, soap update coming soon. Just after two, in fact. Plus a chance to win a Sound of Sunday pen and a vintage hospital radio yo-yo in Spotable. There'll be our theatre guide, local news, sport and weather, and we'll fire up the vintage jukebox. Choir calls of hour just after three. A friend of the show will choose their favourite song from the last 35 years and the return of our Sunday afternoon soap Huntsford. Someone will choose a random vinyl. We've got the weekend goodie bag to give away in the weekend prize draw. And after four, it's Risen to Quest at the Tadley Community Social in Bishopswood Court in Tadley. So that's your show then. Harry Kane, have you got your voice back yet?
1: Yeah, it was a crazy game. We had to fight. We had to find something. Yeah, I've just been singing there. I can't really talk, but...
0: That was just a crazy interview, wasn't it? Oh, and we've got another by-election coming.
2: Not another one?
0: Yeah, sorry, Brenda. Oh, yes, and Ernie, are you there then?
3: You do a very, very good show, Neil. It is top-rated, mate.
0: Oh, thank you. Right, OK, we're here till five then. Gather round.

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3: 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We had to fight. We had to find something. I've just been sitting there. I can't really talk, but...
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0: New for Miles Smith, that's called Dublin Lights here on HRB. It's Wimbledon Men's Finals Day. They, Wimbledon Finals kick off, start at 4 o'clock these days. Gone are the days of the 2 o'clock starts for the Wimbledon Finals. It's now 4 o'clock. So we'll keep you up to date with that later on in the afternoon. And we've got requests as well for lots of people up there on C4. Good afternoon if you had a request, if you gave me a request a few minutes ago. And I'm just looking for a Take That song for Jack, which we will play. Which one shall we play?
1: I can see the future.
0: Should we play
1: come.
0: These days for you, Jack? How about that? We'll play it for you next.
2: That's life.
0: In 1976, Bill Hancock lodged a complaint with a bus company in Staffordshire that ran a route from Hanley to Bagnall. He was annoyed because buses on the outward journey failed to stop, even when up to 30 people were waiting in a queue. Councillor Arthur Chollerton responded to the complaint. His defence was that if the buses stopped to pick up passengers, the timetable would be disrupted.
2: That's life.
3: That's life.
2: That's what all the people say.
0: If you want to come and meet us this afternoon, HRB on show over at the front of the hospital today. War Visitor Mel is over there right now. Go and meet her. Say hello. We'd love to meet you.
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0: And up on the wards earlier on, I met Jack. Good afternoon to you, Jack. Apparently, Jack is a big Take That fan. So,
1: I can see the future.
0: Hope you'll enjoy these days.

for Jack on C4. That's Take That and These Days. Okay, a bit of travel news if you're asking about this afternoon. We have on closing Hatch Warren, traffic taking turns due to electricity work. Both ways at Headington close until the 31st of July. Nothing to report on the trains this afternoon, but still hot weather could affect the trains. So do check before you travel.

So not much travel news, but do take care if you're out and about this afternoon, because it is hot. Do watch out in the sunshine. Right, where are we? It's 5-1 now on a... No, it's not. It's 5-2 on HRB. And come and see us over the front of the hospital. We are there with HRB on show until 4 o'clock. We have residency requests for everyone at Cherry... Bishopswood Court after 4. And Jim Stevens and Happy Hour show at 5. A minute before the news.

See, it fills a minute. It's really useful. Are you with the Sound of Sunday here on HRB, your local hospital health and wellbeing community radio station? Good afternoon, wherever you're listening to us this afternoon. If you want to request and want to be in that draw, you have half an hour to give us a call. Another chance to win coming soon is Spot the Ball. There'll be our theatre guide in the next half hour. And more requests as well to come after the news at 2 o'clock.

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0: From our studios at Basingstoke and North Hampshire Hospital, online, around the hospital, and across Basingstoke on DAB, this is HRB.
1: From the Sky News Centre at 2, detectives investigating the murder of Anne Widdecombe have arrested a 28-year-old man in South Yorkshire. The former Tory MP was found dead at her home in Devon last Thursday morning. She'd suffered serious injuries and it's believed she'd been dead for at least 24 hours. The Telegraph's senior political commentator, Annabel Denham, says Ms. Widdecombe had a wide appeal.
2: She had that authenticity that many people in modern politics seem to lack, and that's why she was able to connect with the public. Not just through politics, of course, but in those appearances on reality television, on Strictly Come Dancing.
1: A 24-year-old woman's died after being stabbed in West London. The victim was found inside a property in Hayes this morning. A man in his 20s was also discovered outside with stab wounds. A 44-year-old man's been arrested on suspicion of murder. People in southern Spain who were forced out of their homes by raging wildfires have been given the all clear to return. At least 12 people are known to have died and around 20 others are still missing. Some breaking sports news. Brendan McCullum is to stand down as England's Test cricket head coach. He's been in charge for 4 years and delivered an exciting brand of the five-day game, which was nicknamed Bazball. And to tennis, Alexander Zverev bids to become a back-to-back Grand Slam winner when he takes on defending champion Jannik Sinner in the Wimbledon final today. The German took victory at the French Open last month to secure his first major title. Zverev says that's given him a boost at the All England club.
3: One thing for sure, once you win a major, you know how to do it and you feel like you can do it again. You have this feeling inside of you. But the second thing, I feel like I worked on my game a lot and I feel like my game has improved. Sometimes in sports, it's as simple as that.
1: And Harry Kane says the work starts now as England prepare for their World Cup semi-final clash with Argentina on Wednesday. They secured their place after beating Norway 2-1 last night in Miami. A peak audience of 18 million people tuned in the UK. That's the latest. I'm AJ Walsh.
4: And I wonder how many will tune in to BBC One on Wednesday night for the semi-final. A week it could be. Let's get the rest of the sport for this weekend, starting with the news of last night. Here's Chris Milligan.
5: England boss Thomas Tuchel admits his side were far from their best, despite reaching the World Cup semi-finals. Jude Bellingham scored both goals as England came from behind to beat Norway 2-1 after extra time in Miami.
6: I'm impressed with the shift that they put in, the effort, the team spirit, the belief and to overcome adversity. But I'm also a football coach and I think we can play better.
5: The victory leaves England just one win away from their first World Cup final since 1966. They'll face Argentina in the semi-final on Wednesday after they needed extra time to beat Switzerland 3-1. World tennis number one Jannik Sinner will attempt to retain his Wimbledon crown when he takes on second seed Alexander Zverev in today's men's final. Linda Nuskova is the new women's champion after coming through a three-set battle against fellow Czech Karolina Mukava. The All England club crowd was treated to British success yesterday as Henry Patton won the men's doubles alongside Finland's Harry Heliovaara. England's cricketers go into this week's ODI series against India on a high after moving to the top of the T20 world rankings. Harry Brooks' side won 4-0 in the shorter format against the same opposition with a 56-run victory in Southampton. The captain's unbeaten 95 was part of a record 233-run second wicket partnership with Joss Butler, who made 131. Meanwhile, England are facing a huge battle to avoid defeat in the first women's test at Lord's after India dominated day two of the four-day contest. Nat Siva Brunt's side were bowled out for 170 in reply to their opponent's first innings, 285. The tourists will resume their second go with the bats on 154 for one, a lead of 269.
4: I do wish it would be remembered that it's the first men's World Cup. It would be the first men's World Cup final since 1966. The women's team did it, three years ago? They lost to Spain. So it could be redemption next Sunday if it all happens like that. But the England senior team have been in the World Cup final since 1966. And I wonder if there was inspiration from the resilience of the women's team last year. Because if you remember the Euros last year, which the England women's team went on to win, of course, they were ahead in the entire tournament for 4 minutes a total of 4 minutes in the entire tournament. Now, that's resilience. I wonder if the men's team were ever taking inspiration from that. Anyway, that's your sport at 2:05.
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0: to all of you in Beijing, Stu, and all lying there in bed as well. It's Metal Brass here.
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not the normal tune that you normally play when you have Katrina in the Waves, but yeah, Sunstreet, I kind of like that more than Walking on Sunshine, actually, for that reason, because we don't hear it that as often. Although Richard Smith did play it this morning when he did the A to Z of Sun here on HRB. Yeah, anyway, that's Katrina in the Waves and Sunstreet. It's at 2:09 on HRB. It's the sound of Sunday till 5 o'clock. Tadley Community Social happens every Thursday, and we were there on Thursday collecting requests for those who were there, and we'll have those requests after 4 o'clock. Today, Jim Stevens has a happy hour show at 5, and it's Anne Murrow with Easy Like a Sunday Evening from 6. So if you'd like a request, there's opportunities for you to have a favourite song play with Anne later on from 6. And Bonnie Tyler, really sad news about Bonnie Tyler earlier this week. Our tribute to Bonnie Tyler is with Vernon Pierce, and that's tonight at 8 o'clock ahead of Andy Henley and the Retro Radio Show at 9. Right, we've got another request now, and this is for Gerald, who is up on C4. Good afternoon to you, Gerald. You can think of a song that you wanted, so I said, give me a number between 1 and 13,000. And we'll play you that number from our record library. And Gerald chose number 252. Didn't know what it was. All I knew was it was on vinyl, so I'm going to press start on the vinyl and we'll see what appears. Number 252. How about Climb Your Fish? And I'll get it in two ears for you in a moment.

0: Okay, I've just looked at my list and I've just realised that Gerald on C4 wanted his request played between 3:30 and 4 this afternoon. So that might not be the only time you get to hear Climb Your Fisher and Rise to the Occasion. We might have to play it again later, but we will do. That's all right. That's my error. It was actually Iqbal's request who had a lucky dip. Number 758, which we will play between now and 2:30. We'll play that very soon as well. Meanwhile, if you've missed out on your favourite soap for this week, it's time to catch up. If I can find the right button to press, I'm losing my buttons this afternoon. Here we go.
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2: 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Soap update.
0: Right, if you've missed out on your favourite soap this week, because you've been in hospital, this is your chance to catch up. We will start with Hollyoaks. Frankie and Caleb host a barbecue at the Osbournes to gain Beth's approval, but a call to the house leaves her spooked. Meanwhile, two residents continue to play with fire. Tensions rise when Steve takes part in Leah's podcast, and Jensen protects Gemma, and elsewhere, residents is forced to face their true feelings.
2: Soap update.
0: In Home and Away, which now seems to be streaming only on Channel 5's streaming service, Lacey lashes out, Richie feels the weight of his actions, Cash takes the high road, and Harper struggles with Archie's absence.
2: Soap update.
0: In Emmerdale, Monty the dog is in danger, Mac is livid, a crisis of conscience for Kerry and Caleb, and Kerry urges Caleb to do the right thing. Cammy gives him a fresh idea, Paddy arrives with bad news, and Kev changes his name. Kane realises the irony.
2: Soap update.
0: Of something, not sure what.
2: Soap update.
0: In Coronation Street, Abby and Kenny, Kevin rush Alfie to hospital with breathing difficulties, while concern grows that Brody is being cast in the same mould as Idris. Cassie decides to stake her claim on Steve, and Hope invites a guilt-ridden Will to visit Sam. Casey chats up a bloke while drowning her sorrows over Steve, and Abby threatens to take Idris to court, while Will makes an announcement about his future, and Glenda makes an alarming discovery in Christina's handbag.
2: Soap update.
0: And EastEnders, Honey attempts to clear Billy's name. Kim continues to avoid Denise out of guilt. B completely unravels. Avani tries to reach out to Ravi. Priya finds herself trapped. Jack pushes Kim to visit Denise. And Kojo asks Harry and Gina to help him find a girlfriend. Max scrambles to excuse his behaviour. Priya receives a shock. Kim and Harry confront Sheila. And after being arrested, B receives a visit from first Linda and then the duty solicitor, name of Mrs. Bumble. So yeah, we have here, this has to be an in-joke by the EastEnders writers. So we have B, the character B Pollard, tormenting Honey. Yeah, B tormenting Honey, and now she's represented by a solicitor called Mrs. Bumble. It's gotta be an in-joke by the writers, hasn't it? That's just hopes.
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0: Belinda Carlisle and Leave a Light On For Me. Right, it's time for Spot the Ball now. Now, if you were listening 2 weeks ago, we launched Spot the Ball, and if you were listening, you for the ball to bounce, you'll probably still be listening because we the ball never bounced. I forgot to do it. So basically, if you've been listening for 3 weeks, that was 3 weeks ago. 2 weeks ago, we didn't actually do Spot the Ball because I forgot completely. So if you've been listening for 3 weeks for the bouncing ball, then apologies for that.
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0: I'll try not to forget it today. You haven't got that long to listen for either because we're running so late. It's 2:22. So basically, how does Spot the Ball work? You're listening out for this noise, this sound effect, the bouncing ball, basically. So when you hear the bouncing ball, and it could come between now, any time between now and 2:30. So basically, in the next 6 minutes, so you haven't got long to listen to find spot the ball, basically. So when you hear it, pick out your bedside phone, press the hospital radio button, and give us a call or phone from outside the hospital, 01256 313 521. First person to call will win the prize, which is a Sound of Sunday pen and a vintage hospital radio yo-yo. Okay, so you haven't got many opportunities for Spot the Ball left. Only two more opportunities for Spot the Ball after today. So you're listening out for this noise, this sound effect. When you hear it, pick out your bedside phone and give us a call. So basically, Spot the Ball.
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3: 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Neil Ogden.
0: So it's on vinyl. Here it is. Number 758 is a lucky dip. It's Madness.

0: Who's he going to demand? Vic Val up on C4. Well, Madness and Wings of a Dove. I've enjoyed that, Vic Val. Number 758 in our record library. And you are in the draw, which will close after the next song, which is another request in just a moment. Your name is in it. Right, if you're up on CCU, by the way, you might be talking to Mark, our ward visitor, to have a request later on and show. But you will also be in the draw, if you're not in there already, from April's visit yesterday, because you're having your request, you're making your request before 2:30. You have the length of the next song to get yourself in the draw if you're not in it already.
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0: Right, quick look at what's going on in the local theatres. And the local schools continue to have their time at the Haymarket, with Oakridge Junior School performing A Hint of Snow White this Friday. Fusion dances at the Haymarket next Saturday, and the Basingstoke Academy of Dancing performing at the Anvil on the 20th and 21st of July. David Gray comes to the Anvil on the 24th and 25th of July. Looking a bit further ahead, we've got an evening with Harry Redknapp of the Anvil on Saturday the 5th of September. We're really talking about September already. Can that happen? Looks like the Hexagon in Reading is closed for the summer, but he's back in on the 26th of September with Nigel Mansell evening. And finally, the Rocket Man, a tribute to Elton John, is at the Corn Exchange in Newbury on the 18th of July. Also at the Corn Exchange, Highwood Copse School. They've got their performance at the Corn Exchange in Newbury this Wednesday. Good luck to all the schools who get the chance to perform at a local theatre in Newbury or Basingstoke or wherever. I hope you enjoy the experience. That's a look at the local theatres.
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are still over running into the local news. We've got to fit in another request. This is for Raymond on C4, who's I've just spent half an hour looking for a song called Two Little Birds. Of course, it's not two little birds, is it? It's three of them. Local news, sport and weather after this for you, Raymond on C4. Enjoy. Bob Marley on HRB.

0: For Raymond up on C4, it's Three Little Birds, Bob Marley. Now, we've got another request coming up later. And the other song you wanted was, you said it was called Don't You Worry About a Thing. I have a feeling that that might be the same song as what we've just played you, because that line is very prominent in Three Little Birds, isn't it? Unless you mean this one from Incognito, of course. Don't you worry. So maybe that's the one you mean, after all, Raymond. So we'll play Incognito for you in the next half hour, but I have a feeling that Three Little Birds and the one you thought were thinking of when you said Don't You Worry About a Thing might be the same song. But you will get Incognito in the next half hour. Right, we've got to close the draw now.
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2: The lines are now closed.
0: So no more entries into the weekend prize draw. We'll do it in about 5 minutes, 5 or 6 minutes time. We are so late with the local news. But we will do that draw soon. Someone's going to win the goodie bag, which includes this week a vintage hospital radio yo-yo. Quiet quarter of an hour and the return of Huntsford after three.
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0: And in today's local news, more than 60 firefighters have been tackling a large heathland fire this weekend. The blaze in Blackwater and Camberley was reported shortly after 1:30 on Saturday. Firefighters from Basingstoke, Rushmore, Hartley Whitney, Odeham, Porchester, Andover, Eastleigh, Fordingbridge and Surrey Fire and Rescue Service were tackling the fire. People in Basingstoke are being urged to take part in a national wildlife survey by recording butterfly sightings. The peacock butterfly recently took the top spot in the public vote to find the UK's favourite butterfly, winning hearts in Hampshire and across the nation. Wildlife charity Butterfly Conservation is encouraging residents to turn that enthusiasm into action by taking part in this summer's Big Butterfly Count, a nationwide survey that helps scientists track how butterfly populations are faring. The Big Butterfly Count runs from Friday the 17th of July to Sunday, August the 9th, and participants are asked to spend just 15 minutes in a sunny outdoor spot, count the butterflies and day-flying moths they see, and submit their sightings using the free Big Butterfly Count app or at bigbutterflycount.org. And the RSPCA is renewing its appeal for people to not forget wildlife as another heatwave brings soaring temperatures across many parts of the country. The renewed appeal follows a previous bout of hot weather which saw the RSPCA experience its busiest day of the year on the 24th of June with 4,135 calls from members of the public concerned about animals. And now, amid the summer, its summer of kindness, the charity is urging the public to do more to help wild animals amid soaring temperatures. While many pet owners will be focused on keeping their companions safe and comfortable in the heat, the animal welfare charity is encouraging people to spare a thought for wildlife, as many species can struggle to find food, water and shelter during prolonged periods of hot weather. And some local sports news. A weekend of free sports and fitness activities is being offered to the public. The Commonwealth Games inspired open weekend will take place at Basingstoke Sports Centre on the 18th and 19th of July. That's next weekend. The event is hosted by leisure operator Better with support from Team England, with a wide range of activities available, including swimming for all, gym tasters, kettlebell workshops, body attack masterclasses and health checks. The weekend is open to all, including both members and non-members. All activities are free, although some sessions must be booked in advance due to limited spaces. And participants can view the full schedule and reserve sessions by visiting the Basingstoke Sports Centre websites. And free sessions and open days are being offered by bowls clubs across Hampshire this summer. The initiative called Bowls Big Summer aims to inspire new players and follows the success of last year's Bowls Big Weekends, which introduced more than 20,000 new players to the sport. The free sessions running until the end of September are open to all ages and abilities, providing a chance to try out the game in a relaxed environment. That's your local news and sports.
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0: Continuing to feel hot at around about 30 degrees today, but there is a breeze that is taking the edge off the temperature slightly. It's still very warm outside though. Outlook for Monday to Wednesday, cloud developing overnight during this period, then burning back to the coast by day to give lots of sunny spells. Perhaps an isolated thundery shower on Monday and Wednesday. Very warm, perhaps hot, still around 30 degrees.
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0: 17 of you in the draw this week. We'll do the weekend prize draw after we've fired up the vintage jukebox and played you a song composed by Burt Bacharach and written by Hal David, and was one of the first songwriting collaborations by that duo. It was recorded by Perry Como and released in 1957 as the B-side to his single Catch a Falling Star. It reached number one in the UK in 1958. On the vintage jukebox this week, it's Magic Moments.
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0: On the Vintage Jukebox this week, that's Perry Como and Magic Moments. And that song was actually introduced to a whole new audience a few years ago. I say a few years ago, this was back in the early 1990s. I remember when Children's BBC was on BBC Two on a Sunday morning, hosted by Philippa Forrester. And they used to do this computer game called Maggot Moments, whereby someone at home would guide Mervyn the Maggot around a maze on a big screen just by saying left, right, eating the... I think he was eating the fruit as he went, and the caller that got that ate the most fruit basically won the prize. It was one of those very simple computer games. This was 1991 or two, I think, and they used Perry Como and Magic Moments to introduce that, because they kind of changed the title, called Maggot Moments. So there you go, things you learn on this show. Yeah, Vintage Jukebox back next week. Choose a winner now.
1: Now, someone is about to win a goodie bag. It's HRB's weekend prize draw.
0: And it's good afternoon, live from Spain to Vernon Pierce.
2: Good afternoon, Neil, from hot and sunny Spain. And I have to say, only you could remember Maggot Moments. That was just incredible time back in the 1990s.
0: I know.
2: What a memory you've got.
0: I know, this was very simple TV back in the 1990s. A viewer ringing in and guiding a computerised maggot around a computerised maze eating fruit.
2: Children never realised how good they had it in those days.
0: Not the last series, but the series before of Saturday Mashup, because these games also appear on Saturday morning TV around the same time, and they did a very low-tech modern version of that called Splat Stanley. But instead of a computer game, it was literally a cardboard Stanley and someone firing slime at said cardboard Stanley the monster. That was really low-tech, but it still works, you see. It's still deemed to be a popular feature.
2: Absolutely. I couldn't think of a better way to pass a Sunday afternoon here in sunny Spain.
0: So, you've had lots of fires in Spain this week, though, haven't you?
2: It's been a pretty tough time. Yeah, I mean, last week the temperature went up to the mid-40s, which was just... you have to sort of sit inside in the air conditioning and read a book or whatever. It was just too hot to be outside. However, it's down to a more sort of comfortable mid-30s now. The fire itself, the really big one, is way down south, away from us, luckily. But, yeah, it's still very bad news that there are a lot of people missing, and a lot of them are British tourists, we think.
0: Yes, so worrying times. We will keep our fingers crossed. Okay, we seem to have a breeze in the UK today. It's still very, very hot. Still hot, but not the dizzy heights we had a couple of weeks ago. I think it's still hitting 30 out there, but there is a breeze, which is taking the edge off the temperature slightly.
2: Yeah, that's true here. And of course, we're lucky because tomorrow morning we're off to Norway, where the temperature is quite a bit lower.
0: Don't mention the football.
2: No, I'm hoping to creep in.
0: Okay, we're going to choose a winner. This is the third to last time this series we are choosing the winner. I can tell you, by the way, in 2 weeks' time, which is our last show of the series, 26th of July, we have a summer super draw with three prizes to give away, one of which is going to be a book which is actually written by one of our newest members, and the one of them is also going to be a £25 gift voucher. So it really is a summer super draw in 2 weeks' time. Just the normal more goodie bag to give away today, though. So shall we do it?
2: Yes, let's go.
0: Okay. Okay, so everyone who has had a request this weekend, which is basically April shows yesterday up on CCU and up on C4 today, and Mark has just come back from collecting a couple more requests on cardiology as well, which are also in the draw. You are all in the draw. You've all been given a number, and we're now going to choose a winning number. And if you are the person with that number, D4's in there as well from yesterday. If that number is yours, you will win the goodie bag, which, as I said earlier, includes a vintage hospital radio yo-yo.
3: Wow.
0: So, yeah, you'll have to Google it. You may have to Google to find out what you have to do with a yo-yo.
2: Oh, I can remember.
0: Okay, shall we do it? Here we go with
2: the
0: drum. Right, here we go. Seventeen people in the draw, a number between 1 and 17.
2: And the random number generators come up with number 10.
0: Number 10. Okay, that is someone who I visited earlier up on C4. I accidentally played his request an hour and a half too early, just after 2 o'clock, because he asked for it between 3:30 and 4, and I got my list mixed up, and I played it about half an hour ago. But I'll go up and see him, and he can announce it later anyway. It's Gerald on C4. You're the winner of this weekend's goodie bag.
3: Yeah!
0: So well done, Gerald. I will see you at 3 with your prize. You're not here next week. You're off to Norway, aren't you? You said.
2: That's right. Yeah, but I'm leaving with a very special program tonight at 8 o'clock. One of my top tunes of Bonnie Tyler, who sadly died last week.
0: Absolutely. Yes. Yeah. Very sad
2: so
0: news.
2: Tune in at 8 o'clock for that.
0: Very sad news and unexpected as well. She'd been ill, but she was totally expected to get better. But very unexpected.
2: And yeah, some great songs lined up for that.
0: Okay, we will see you tonight at 8 o'clock. And as we'll mention the showbiz news, comes a trio of sad news this week, because we had the sad death of Dermot Monaghan announced yesterday as well, the newsreader and news broadcaster, and also Patricia Green. Do you know who Patricia Green was?
2: No idea. I don't remember that name.
0: She played Jill Archer in The Archers for over 70 years.
2: That was a little bit before my time. But I was still listening to Listen With Mother, I think, at that time.
0: But 70 years as one character in The Archers.
2: Incredible.
0: That will never be bettered, I don't think, will it?
2: Absolutely.
0: OK, thanks, Werner. We will see you later. Bye.
1: Bye. 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
0: So Raymond on C4, I played Bob Marley and Three Little Birds earlier, and then he said he wanted another song. I couldn't remember who it was by, but he said, "Don't You Worry About a Thing." And I was listening to Three Little Birds and thought, well, hang on, "Don't You Worry About a Thing," that's a very prominent line in that song. Maybe that's the one you were thinking of, or maybe it was this
15: Hello,
0: one.
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0: Maybe you meant Incognito and Don't You Worry About a Thing. Well, whether you meant it or not, we'll play it anyway. Here you go, Raymond.

0: Musical demand for Jonathan on C4. Good afternoon to you, Jonathan. Hope you enjoyed the Goo Goo Dolls and Iris on HRB this Sunday afternoon. Coming around to 3 o'clock, we're off to Huntsford soon. Random vinyl and after the news, there'll be the Quiet Calls from Hell. Gerald on C4, don't run away. I'm about to come up with your prize in around 5 minutes. Don't go anywhere.
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3: From the Sky News Centre at 3, detectives investigating the murder of Anne Widdecombe are questioning a 28-year-old man arrested in Rotherham last night. Officers have again stressed they don't believe her death was motivated by politics or terrorism. The former Tory MP was found dead at her home on Dartmoor on Thursday morning. Former Detective Chief Superintendent Roy McComb explains there's a certain routine suspects go through.
9: Even though there has been a delay of a couple of days since the apparent timeline of the murder, he will be subject to forensic examination to see if the police can find evidence on his body, perhaps hair transfers, some type of DNA.
3: A 24-year-old woman has died and a man's been injured in a double stabbing in Hayes in West London. Police arrested a man who's 44 and he's been taken to hospital with injuries believed to be caused by jumping from a window. A law change which would create a duty on public officials and authorities to act transparently during investigations is likely to clear its remaining Commons stages this week. Ministers previously suggested it would not return to Parliament before MPs leave for the summer. To sport and in cricket, Brendan McCullum is to step down as head of England's Test team. England recently suffered a home series defeat to New Zealand, near the end of which Ben Stokes announced his retirement from international cricket. To tennis now, and the two top seeds face off in the Wimbledon's men's final today as Jannik Sinner defends his title against French Open winner Alexander Zverev. The Italian says the condition of the court will play part in how the final plays out.
10: Less exchanges, less rhythm. This we know because of the surface, you know, being that fast, being also quite warm. It's gonna be, you know, good for big server, and he is definitely a big server.
3: And a peak audience of 18 million people tuned in to watch England beat Norway. The victory secures Thomas Tuchel's side a place in the World Cup semi-finals. ITV says it's the largest viewership since the Euro 2024 final. That's the latest. I'm AJ Walsh.
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0: Stevie Wonder on HRB. Third of our three quiet quarter of hour tunes this afternoon. Hope you enjoyed those. More just like those when Vernon returns with the Midnight Hour later. And Fred Setters has After Hours every night at 1 in the morning.
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0: Okay, news on the Basingstoke Community Lottery. Now, this is the local lottery that raises money for local good causes and gives you the chance to win yourself a jackpot of up to £25,000every Saturday night. So last night's winning numbers 400541, 400541, need to match the first or last 2 to 6 numbers in a row to win. And we had 9 winners last night who each matched two numbers and therefore won themselves 3 extra tickets for next weekend's draw. Well done to all 9 of you, who included Mr. P from Hook, who is a supporter of Hospital Radio Basingstoke. 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And at 8 o'clock Saturday night is when you'll find the winners. Simple as that. 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
3: What's up? It's Dua Lipa. Dua Lipa. There's a night
4: away. This is HRB, all your favourites. My favourite song from the last 30.

0: last 35 years, the time that Sound of Sunday has been on the air. That's why we've asked lots of friends of the show to choose their favourite song from the last 35 years. And Beyonce and Crazy in Love was Orlando's choice, was another one of those. Next, we're going to compilation of them coming up during the summer. We've got two more editions of the Sound of Sunday to go of this series. Then we're off the air for the summer and we're back in the autumn with a whole load of new stuff back in September. But two more shows to go and a compilation of favourite songs from the last 35 years to follow after that as well. Right, someone's going to choose a random vinyl very soon. We'll fit in Memory Makers, the Commonwealth Games year, and a few more requests before four, and Risen to Grace for Bishop's Record in Tadley after four as well. First of all, it's the return of our Sunday afternoon soap for Dunsford.
1: And now, it's time to catch up with the week's events. Huntsford.
2: You look exhausted, Fiona.
3: I am, Alison. I feel like a beached whale.
2: Oh, why don't you go home and relax? Sharon and I can cover your clients.
3: Oh, that would really help. I've got so much stuff to do before baby comes.
2: What sort of stuff? You've ordered the pram and cot.
3: Of course.
2: What about baby clothes?
3: I've got vest, baby grows, scratch mittens, nappies.
2: Is your hospital bag packed?
3: They both are. One here and one at home. Both contain everything the midwife advised.
2: Then you've nothing else to do.
3: I have, though. I must find a Lamar's class. I think there's one in Cambridge.
2: A what?
3: I've booked a water birth, but the hospital can't guarantee availability, so I need a plan B.
2: How's this Lamar's gonna help?
3: It shows you how to breathe so you can have an almost pain-free birth.
2: I'm sorry, but there's no such thing. Plus, you can't trek all the way to Cambridge in this heat.
3: I have to. I've only got 4 weeks to master the technique. The book says, tranquil birth, tranquil baby.
2: I hate to disillusion you, but your baby won't have read the book.
3: I just want to give him the best possible start in life.
2: In that case, the best thing you can do is be relaxed yourself. Think of this as the last time you can do as you please.
3: How do you mean?
2: Your baby will take over your life. Even when he's as old as Ryan, you'll still worry about him.
3: Oh, I guess you're right.
2: I am. Cut back on work, go swimming, book some treatments with Chantel and just chill. Whatever happens, I'll be there to help.
4: Hi, Ryan. Oh, no time for lunch. No seats on the train. I'm wrecked.
5: Oh, poor Jordan. This heat doesn't help. Have an ice cold G&T.
4: Thanks. Oh, that's good. I need a shower.
5: I've run you a cool bubble bath. Go and have a soak. I'm sorting dinner.
4: You're being very thoughtful tonight. Where's Tommy?
5: Staying over at Kylie's.
4: Did he tidy up before he left?
5: No chance. I dumped his mess in his room before I hoovered.
4: You hoovered voluntarily? I'd better get in this bath before this parallel universe disappears.
5: Chicken ready, wine chilled. Right, sit down. I'll pour the wine.
4: Something smells good.
5: Cajun chicken with spicy rice.
4: Nice. Where's it from?
5: I cooked it.
4: You cooked it yourself?
5: No, Mum did. She's in the kitchen.
4: What?
5: Only joking. It's a sort of kit. All the ingredients and instructions come in a box. Wasn't difficult.
4: It's loads better than a takeaway.
5: We've got fresh mango and raspberry ice cream afterwards.
4: Plus, we've got the place to ourselves.
5: Sure have.
4: You know what? If this is a parallel universe, I could get used to it.
6: Good evening, PC Evans.
7: I need a word, Mr. Murray. May I come in?
6: Only for a moment. I'm going on holiday and need to pack.
7: I've come about Mrs. Victoria Bradshaw.
6: Vicky, the waitress at Carmella's? What about her?
7: She alleges you threatened her with violence.
6: Surely you don't believe her.
7: Well, she came to see me in distress with Carmella O'Brien and Adam Pinkerton.
6: What proof did they provide to support this wild accusation?
7: Well, they didn't, which is why I'd like to hear your version of events.
6: Didn't they teach you anything at police training college?
7: What do you mean?
6: A new recruit could see through those three. You should be arresting them for threatening me and interfering in my relationship.
7: No one is being arrested, Mr. Murray.
6: More's the pity. You could start with Adam Pinkerton. His wife leaves him for another man, so he latches on to a beautiful young widow, my Chantelle.
7: And how is this relevant?
6: Pinkerton can't take it when Chantelle meets a real man, so he makes up a pack of lies.
7: But why would Vicky lie about you?
6: Jealousy. Chantelle, her former friend, has met me and moved up in the world. Meanwhile, she's trapped in a dead-end job. Now, are we done?
7: Once I've made you aware that threatening behaviour is an offence under Section 4 of the Public Order Act, we take it very seriously.
6: That says maybe. But you have no proof. And I've no more time to waste on this pointless conversation. Please, see yourself out.
2: Hi, Laura. I've brought you a cup of tea.
8: Oh, you're a lifesaver, Alison. I'm gasping for a drink. I've had back-to-back manicures and spray tans for the last 3 hours.
2: Oh, and you've got a wavelength appointment in 10 minutes. Cut and blow dry for Heather Green.
8: No peace for the wicked.
2: Oh, seriously, though, are you sure you can cope? You're doing all Chantelle's appointments and looking after your own wavelengths customers.
8: Plus, I'm filling in for Fiona while she's at her antenatal classes.
2: Exactly. You don't want to burn yourself out.
8: I'm fine. Don't worry. It's only for 2 weeks while Chantelle's on holiday. Besides, I'm enjoying being a nail technician again and doing facials.
2: Facials I get, but nails were never my thing.
8: I love doing them. You have to be so precise. I've done a French manicure and I'd forgotten how tricky they are, but I nailed it. Excuse the pun.
2: Very funny. Is Kylie Smith booked in? You'll have your work cut out with her. Fancy nail art.
8: Tell me about it. Kylie's in next week, but she's already sent me a photo of what she wants. Look, leopard print acrylics with rhinestones and glittery bows.
2: Ooh, she loves a bling, does our Kylie. Good luck with that.
8: I'm sure I'll manage. In fact, I'm worried that life will seem a bit dull once I go back to just doing people's hair. I'm enjoying the variety.
2: Despite the long hours and the stress?
8: Absolutely. And anyway, the extra cash will come in handy.
2: Ooh, money bags. Next time we're in the Red Lion, you're buying.
9: Oh, Alistair, this is bliss. Basking in the hot sunshine, then cooling off in a gorgeous swimming pool. Oh, it's just perfect.
6: So, you admit I was right, Chantelle, when I insisted we take this holiday.
9: Yes, Alistair. I needed a break. I can see that now.
6: Good. Glad we've got that one straight.
9: Oh, look, here comes that nice waiter again. I could get used to this all-inclusive business. Thank you, Benjamin. Rum punch would be lovely.
6: You need to watch your alcohol intake, Chantelle.
9: What do you mean? It's only my second. And besides, we're on holiday.
6: Do I really need to spell it out? This is an upmarket resort. I don't want you embarrassing me in front of the other guests by getting drunk.
9: I'm not planning on getting drunk, Alistair.
6: That's as may be, but I'm taking no chances. We're going to spend the afternoon in the spa, so you can detox. I'll book us in for a couple's massage.
9: Are you sure? Treatments cost extra, and the massages are very expensive.
6: We're not in Magaluf now, Chantelle. Quality costs money. I'm off to book us in.
9: Oh, well, if you're positive you can afford it, then it would be a nice treat. Thank you.
6: Okay, right. I'll be back soon. Don't drink any more while I'm gone.
9: I won't. And thanks again for the treat.
6: Waiter, over here. Yes, you, Benjamin. Sparkling water for the lady.
10: Oh, not far now, Judy. You're doing really well. I just wish the weather was better, but that's the Lake District for you.
11: Oh, don't worry, Bob. You can't help the weather. And anyway, I've got used to this constant drizzle. Oh, I could do without the thick fog. But there we are.
10: Oh, the views from the summit of Scarfell Pike are spectacular. But unless the sky clears, we might not get to enjoy them. Oh, let's stop for a breather.
11: Oh, good idea. I'll get the flask out. We can have a coffee.
10: Oh, look, Judy. The sky's clearing. I can see the summit up there.
11: You have got to be joking. You mean we have to climb up those rocks?
10: Aye, yeah. That's the grade one scramble I told you about. Oh, there's nothing to it. It's just like walking up a flight of stairs.
11: Oh, Bob, I can't do this. You carry on. I'm going back down.
10: Oh, you can do it, love. I know you can. Oh, don't give up now when you're so close to the top. I'll look after you every step of the way.
11: Well, if you're sure.
10: I am. You're safe with me. Come on, dig deep. We're nearly there. Oh, that's it, Judy. Traverse three paces to your left and you'll find a handhold. Come on, pull yourself up and you're there. You've done it and the sky's still clear.
11: Oh my, look at the view.
10: Aye, the mountain's reward for a very strong lady. Oh, well done, love. I'm so proud of you. You are now officially a hill walker.
12: 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Fiona was played by Angie Pike, Alison J. McCurch Kay, Jordan Anna Cooley, Ryan Stuart Nunn, Alistair Patrick Ruddy, PC Evans Jilly Young, Laura Carol Hooper, Chantelle Becky Zerati, Judy Sonia Anderson, and Bob Roger Ems. 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Huntsford's theme tune was composed by Nick Thompson. Produced and directed by Sue Rodwell Smith, Huntsford's was brought to you by Wavelength Productions and recorded in Huntingdon, Cambridgeshire.
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0: Just realised how late we're running. It's 3:38. I've got requests to play yet before 4. And we've got a random vinyl to play in just a moment. First of all, the Alton Lions Classic Car Show is back in the high street of Alton on the 22nd of August. 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
0: Not sure we're going to have time to fit in, Memory Makers, this afternoon, the Commonwealth Games years. We've got three requests to play before 4, and we're going to do random vinyl now. This is where we ask someone at random to choose a song at random from our record library, and we play that number, whatever it might be. So, who's going to do it today, then?
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20: Hello there, it's Richard Smith here from the A to Z of Pop. Now then, for today's random vinyl, I choose number 1,322. I have no idea what that is, but we'll find out.
0: Last time Richard chose a random vinyl, he was doing it live from his hot tub. Has there been Neil Sedaka then on HRB?

hurt me and you make me cry. But if you leave me, I will surely die.

Crackles and all, Neil Sedaka and O'Carroll here on HRB. The choice in random vinyl this week of Richard Smith. You're never too far from Richard Smith on HRB. He's back bright and early tomorrow morning with the Ace of the Pop from 9 o'clock. Another random vinyl next week. Right, time for another request now. Mrs. Music on Demand for Alan up on C4. Good afternoon to you, Alan. What other radio station would you go from playing Neil Sedaka to Mozart's?

0: The Magic Flute, Queen of the Night, Mozart for Alan on C4. We're going to meet our weekend draw winner, Gerald, in just a moment.
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0: And as mentioned earlier when we were talking to Vernon, Patricia Green, the longest serving actor on The Archers, has died aged 95. She'll be remembered for playing Jill Archer, the mother figure who was known for her lemon drizzled cake in the programme for nearly 70 years after first appearing in 1957. Jeremy Howe, who edits The Archers, called Green utterly singular, a fabulous and raucously funny individual in a statement, calling her the depiction of Jill formidable, but was also wonderfully warm, loving and enormous fun. He added that it was an incredible privilege to work with her. Green joined The Archers after training at the Royal Central School of Speech and Drama in London. The Archers is the longest running daily serialised radio drama in the world and has aired since 1951, currently airing 6 days a week, following the lives of those living in the fictional farming village of Ambridge. Green, who was awarded an MBE in 1997, had other acting credits including ITV soap Crossroads and BBC shows Doctors and Casualty. She moved into a care home in August 2023 but continued to record The Archers while she was there. Patricia Green, who played Jill Archer, sadly passed away this week.
2: Showbiz and entertainment.
0: And broadcasters and politicians have paid tribute to TV presenter Dermot Monaghan, who has died a year after he revealed he had been diagnosed with stage 4 prostate cancer. The former BBC, ITV and Sky News journalist was 68. A fixture on British TV news across 5 decades, he presented flagship programmes including the ITV Evening News, BBC News at 6 and 10, and he was the main presenter of BBC Breakfast from September 2002 to December 2007. Also hosted quiz show Eggheads. Last year he presented on HRB with a series of interviews with well-known news presenters and reporters. A programme called Legends of News, including guests Trevor McDonald, John Simpson and his former co-presenter on BBC Breakfast, Natasha Klubinski. After revealing his diagnosis last summer, he became an outspoken advocate for men to get tested for the condition.
2: Showbiz and entertainment.
0: And also this week, Bonnie Tyler, the 1980s rock legend best known for Total Eclipse of the Heart, has died at age 75. The news was announced by her family on Thursday, who said she'd unexpectedly passed away in hospital in Portugal as a result of the illness she was being treated for. And you can hear a tribute to Bonnie Tyler tonight with Vernon. It's a best of special. That's at 8 o'clock tonight. What a sad week it's been with those three and Anne Widdecombe as well. Oh, we've got to have some good news in the coming week to cheer us up. Come on, England, on Wednesday, you can beat Argentina, can't you?
2: Showbiz and entertainment.
0: That's the showbiz. We're going to meet our weekend prize draw winner next.
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6: 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Hey, it's Serena Carpenter.
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0: HRB, I'm here on C4 and I'm with Gerald. Afternoon.
10: Afternoon to you.
0: You're having a good afternoon?
10: Yeah, not very.
0: Best as you can.
10: Best I can at the moment.
0: With a visitor as well. Visitor's name?
11: Kevin, his son.
0: Brilliant, okay, and are you having a good day today?
11: Yes, I'm fine. And say, we brought him a few things in, he's cheered up a little bit.
0: Okay, well, I might be able to help that now, because you had a request earlier, didn't you?
10: Yeah.
0: You chose a lucky dip number from my record library.
10: That's right.
0: Do you remember what number it was?
10: 7, I think, wasn't it?
0: You chose number 252 for my record library, and you wanted it between 3:30 and 4.
10: Yeah.
0: And because I can't read my writing properly, I've already played it about an hour and a half ago. But that's not why I'm here. You had a request. That means you're in the draw. Do you remember what number you were in the draw?
10: Hmm?
0: You were in the draw number 11.
10: Number 11, was I?
0: Sorry, you were number 10.
10: Oh.
0: In the draw. You have your piece of paper next to you, I see. You're number 10. And earlier on, live from Spain, Drawmaster Vernon chose, at random, number 10. Which means you're the winner of this weekend's goodie bag.
10: Oh, thank you.
0: Everybody have a round of applause. So enjoy your prize. There's another puzzle book in there. I see you're halfway through another puzzle book, so you've got plenty of puzzles to keep you occupied.
10: Right, thanks very much. Yeah, that does keep me going.
0: Absolutely. Now, because I've already played the request you asked for, which is number 252, would you like to choose another lucky dip from my record library? Give me another number between 1 and 13,000.
10: Let me have 1001.
0: Okay, number 1001. It's on vinyl again. We will see what it is. We'll play it right now for you, shall we?
10: Yeah.
0: Okay, thanks, Gerald. Thanks for being part of the weekend. Enjoy your prize, and here's your song. Thanks, everyone. Thanks.
10: Thank you.

Playing on vinyl for our weekend prize draw winner, Gerald. That's Cliff Richard and Wind Me Up here on HRB. Another weekend prize draw next week. So if you're in hospital, then you have a request next weekend, you could be the winner next weekend. And the following weekend, last show of the series, we have a weekend prize summer super draw in 2 weeks' time. That's on the 26th of July. Right, we're going to go to Pat's request now, who wanted a song from Santana. I think this is the one you want. Not quite the title you thought he was, but I hope this is the one you wanted. It's just in time to see the sun.

Santana for Pat on HRB. Hope you enjoyed that, Pat, up on C4. Right, that's all the requests for everyone in the hospital. After 4 o'clock, we'll be into Risen's request for everyone at the Tadley Community Social. We've got your request coming up between now and Jim Stevens at 5 o'clock. And Murrell here with more requests from 6. And that tribute to Bonnie Tyler with Vernon Pierce follows at 8 o'clock tonight. The news next for 4.

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12: From the Sky News Centre at 4, Reform UK MPs are being given round-the-clock security protection as police continue to investigate the murder of Anne Widdecombe. They have arrested a 28-year-old man in Rotherham after the former MP was found dead at her home on Dartmoor on Thursday morning after sustaining serious injuries. Chief Constable James Vaughan is from Devon and Cornwall Police.
13: The operation has been running at a lightning pace for 48 hours. And I am really pleased that we have a suspect firmly in custody and will undergo some further work from us today. And this is clearly British policing at its very best.
12: A major incident has been declared in North Wales after a large wildfire broke out on Conwy Mountain. Police are evacuating some residents to a rest centre while firefighters work to protect homes near the Sucknant Pass. A boy has died after being hit by a lorry in Ongar in Essex. Police arrested a 48-year-old man at the scene on Friday afternoon. He has since been rearrested on suspicion of causing death by dangerous driving. The US military insists the Strait of Hormuz is open and says its forces will make sure that it stays that way. Iran's Revolutionary Guard claims the waterway is closed after it fired on a container ship, leaving one crew member missing. In sport to cricket, Brendan McCullum says he's gutted to have lost his job as the coach of England's Test cricket team after 4 years in charge. Former captain Michael Atherton says McCullum was in trouble after their 4-1 defeat in Australia.
14: I mean, this is really a long hangover from the Ashes. England had a good chance to be competitive in the Ashes, sold themselves short there. There's been obviously continuing problems since then with the loss to New Zealand and the off-field stories. You know, something had to give.
12: And world tennis number one Jannik Sinner attempts to retain his Wimbledon crown when he takes on second seed Alexander Zverev in today's men's final. That's the latest. I'm AJ Walsh.
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17: So it's good afternoon to everyone joining us from the Tadley Community Social to hear your their requests, which we collected on Thursday. 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

0: It's HRB, good afternoon. It's Risen Sequest in the sunshine at the Tadley Community Social at Bishopsford Court in Tadley, in the cool bit of Bishopsford Court, because it's very, very hot outside. Afternoon, everyone.
1: Afternoon.
0: And we've got a no doubt eclectic mix of music to come in the next hour or so here on HRB this afternoon. Where shall we start? Oh, Sammy's going to start. Afternoon.
2: Can play Summertime. I think it's by Jazzy J.
0: Jeff.
2: Summertime, Jazzy Jeff. That's the one.
0: Okay, we will start off with that. Here he comes.
3: Drums, please.

0: It's HRB, it's Risen's Quest, at Bishop's Record in Tadley. Who am I talking to now?
1: Brenda.
0: Are you having a good day?
1: Yes, thank you.
0: Managing to stay cool? Ish?
1: Ish.
0: Ish. And what music would you like us to play you?
1: Well, I love the Wichita Mountain, but I'm not sure who sings it now.
0: Well, we'll try and find it for you.
1: I think it is Glen Campbell.
0: OK, we'll have a look, see what we can find. Here it comes.
1: Thank you.

0: Stella Black and Alfie. Here's HRB. We are playing requests for everyone at the Tadley Community Social. A Bishop's Record in Tadley. More to come very soon.
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0: It's HRB, it's Residency Grace here at Bishop's Recruit in Tally. I'm with Boyd. Afternoon.
1: Good afternoon.
0: You cool enough?
1: Very hot, very hot.
0: And what music can we play this afternoon?
1: We like a song played by Dire Strait, Walk of...
0: Walk of Life?
1: Walk of Life.
0: Walk of Life. Okay, we can play that for you. Yeah. Here it comes.

0: You're listening to HRB. It's Residency Quest here this Sunday afternoon, and we're at Bishop's Records. And who am I with?
1: Queenie.
0: Are you having a good afternoon?
1: Yes, except I'm nearly melting now.
0: What music can we play you this afternoon?
1: Anything by Jim Reeves, if you can find something nice. Thank you.
0: Okay, hospital radio favourite. Here comes Jim Reeves.
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0: He's always popular on Hospital Radio, he's Jim Reeves. For Queenie at Risen at Business Record on Risen's Request this afternoon.
1: The HRB Diary.
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0: You listen to HRB, it's Resonance Requests. We're on to 5. Then it's Jim Stevens with the Happy Hour Show, and Anne Murrell had more requests, easy like Sunday evening later. Who am I talking to now?
1: Anna.
0: And are you having a good afternoon?
1: Yes, nice.
0: You cool enough?
1: Yeah, cool enough, yeah.
0: And what music can we play you?
1: I think we should hear Bonnie Tyler.
0: Ah, yes, Bonnie Tyler, after the sad news this week.
1: Yeah, for Dawn as well. Yeah.
0: Okay. What should we have? Turn your clip to the heart?
1: Oh, we need a hero.
0: Which one should we have? Who wants to take the kick to the heart? Put your hand up. It looks like holding out for a hero then.
1: Yeah.
0: Here it comes.

0: It's HRB, it's Residence Egress at Bishop's Records. Who am I talking to now?
1: Mrs. Dodie.
0: And what music would you like us to play? You said Tom Jones?
1: Tom Jones.
0: Okay, we can play you Tom Jones. Here he comes.
2: The old hometown looks the same.

Then I awake and look around me at four gray walls that surround me. And I realize, yes, I was only dreaming.

0: It's HRB, it's Residency Quest, a bitches recording in Tadley. Oh, I've just knocked Anne's stick to the ground. Afternoon.
1: Leave it on the floor. Hello, good afternoon.
0: You having a good afternoon?
1: Yes, okay, thank you.
0: You're cool enough?
1: Well, trying to be.
0: Trying to be. What music would you like us to play you?
1: We had a nice iced lolly.
0: Yes, courtesy of Boyd.
1: Yeah.
0: What music would you like us to play?
1: How about Sandy Shaw, Stranger on the Shore? Stranger on the Shore. It's going back to 1960s, I think.
0: That'll be Ackerbilk.
1: Ackerbilk,
0: Strangers on the Shore.
1: Yeah, that's right.
0: Yeah, okay. Yeah, we can play that. Here he comes.
1: Yeah.

0: Peekabill and Stranger on the Shore here on HRB. Sunday afternoon is Wimbledon men's final day. We'll update you on how it's all going in the news at 5 o'clock. Then there'll be Jim Stevens and the Happy Hour Show, and there'll be Anne Murrell at six. So if you'd like your request tonight, Anne Murrell will be here with Music on Demand at the weekend and Easy Life Sunday evening. 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And we're back at Bishopswood Court very soon.
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0: It's HRB, it's Residency Quest at Bishopswood Court in Tadley, and I'm with Dots. Afternoon.
7: Afternoon.
0: You having a good afternoon?
7: I am.
0: Managing to stay cool-ish?
7: Just.
0: Yes, it's been very hot, and it's not going to go away anytime soon, I don't think.
7: No, it's my second change of clothes.
0: What music can we play you this afternoon?
7: Dancing Queen by ABBA.
0: All right, OK. We'll play you Dancing Queen by ABBA right now. Here it comes.

0: It's HRB, that was Residence Digress here at Bishop's Record in Tadley. We've come to the end of our request, so thanks everyone. And we're back to do it all again next month here at Bishop's Record at the Tadley Community Social, which is here every Thursday afternoon. And some live music coming up on the 23rd of July. If you want to come along at 12:30, there's some live music. So check out the details of that. Right, what are we going to finish with? We're going to finish with Elton John. What song are we going to play?
1: Crocodile Rock.
0: OK, we'll finish with Crocodile Rock. And we'll see you next month. Thanks, everyone.
2: Thank you.

Mark Elton John here on HRB, and that was a last request for Bishop's Record this afternoon on Residency Quest, which next week is back for requests from Rowan Lodge next weekend. So if you're listening from Rowan Lodge, we'd love to have your requests. I think we've got the list of requests already, so we'll play them next week. I think it's the day of your summer fete next week, so hopefully the nice weather will stay, although maybe not quite so warm, maybe a bit uncomfortable for a summer fete this weather, isn't it? Anyway, that is it. Gotta go with thanks to Alan, Brenda, Joan, Pat, Boyd, Queenie, Raymond, Jonathan, Anna, Mrs. Dodie, Iqbal, Jack, Anne, Sam, Dot, and our winner, Gerald. You are the ones that chose us tunes this afternoon. You are the stars of the Sound of Sunday, number 1551. Don't forget our tribute to Bonnie Tyler tonight with Vernon at 8 o'clock.

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2: From the Sky News Centre at 5, a 28-year-old man's been arrested in Rotherham over the murder of former MP Anne Widdecombe. The former Tory minister and later Reform UK spokesperson was found dead at her home in Dartmoor in Devon on Thursday morning. She'd suffered serious injuries. Our correspondent Dan Whitehead's in nearby Exeter.
3: The centre of the crime continues to be a hub of investigation work for the forensic work, and clearly now this investigation, this murder inquiry, has spread further afield. This 28-year-old British man, this white man, arrested in the South Yorkshire area yesterday.
2: A major incident has been declared in North Wales due to the spread of a wildfire. Emergency services are fighting the blaze near Sucknan Pass on Conwy Mountain. People living nearby have already been evacuated from their homes. Meanwhile, experts are warning of an extreme risk of wildfires elsewhere as the heatwave continues. Amber and yellow heat health alerts are in place across much of England from today until Wednesday, with temperatures expected to exceed 30 degrees Celsius. People are being urged not to use disposable barbecues in the countryside. A 24-year-old woman's died after being stabbed in West London. The victim was found inside a property in Hayes this morning. A man in his 20s was also discovered outside with stab wounds. A 44-year-old man's been arrested on suspicion of murder. To sport now. In tennis, it's the last day of Wimbledon and Jannik Sinner is defending his men's title. Richard Newman's watching on centre court.
4: Alexander Zverev serving to stay in the first set. On serve, Jannik Sinner leading 6-5. Zverev came into this after winning his first Grand Slam title at the French Open, but it's Sinner who has won the last 9 matches. The Prince and Princess of Wales watching on with children George and Charlotte, no doubt enjoying what they're seeing so far.
2: And Brendan McCullum says he's gutted but respects the decision to remove him as the head coach of England's Test cricket team. He'll remain in charge of the white ball team. That's the latest. I'm Aidan.
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0: A top 20 hit in America and Canada in 1973 for Steely Dan, with a song taken from their Can't Buy a Thrill album titled Reeling in the Years. Oh, if only we could. Hi, and welcome to the show.
1: Hello.
2: Hi.
3: Hi.
1: Yeah, shut up.
0: Hi, Jolly Jim Stevens here with another 60 minutes of upbeat oldies with lots of fun stuff in between. 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

0: The lovely Nancy Sinatra with her not quite as successful follow-up 45 to These Boots Are Made for Walking in 1966 when she was asking, how does that grab you, darling?
1: Oh, yeah.
2: Oh, shut up and put your trousers on.
3: What in the world was that?
0: It's the Happy Hour Dream Theme. Can you remember which syndicated TV show this theme tune introduced? I'll be revealing the answer when the music stops.

0: get it?
1: Yes, it's over. How'd you like it?
0: I don't know. I slept through the whole thing.
1: Well, you didn't miss much.
2: Well, the ending with Waldorf and Statler was a bit of a giveaway, wasn't it? But I'm sure you got it before that. There were five series in total from 1976 to 1981, with Jim Henson's cast of comical characters and star guests appearing in...
3: The Muppet Show!

0: George Michael and Andrew Ridgeley, collectively known as Wham, of course, and in 1985 they were having a huge international hit with that one titled I'm Your Man.
1: Oh, nobody ever said that to me!
0: Coming up shortly, we'll be having today's baffling Beatles bit.

0: American actor and singer Bobby Sherman in 1970, who had a few hits like that one in the early 70s. But when they dried up again, it was definitely a case of easy come, easy go.
1: Isn't that awful?
2: Yes, indeed.
0: It's the happy hour baffling Beatles bit. Stand by for a quick snatch from a Beatles song. See if you can work out which one, and I'll be giving you the answer and playing the whole song for you after the next record. Here we go. Let's hear that again, shall we?

0: 1972, and Elvis was still achieving top 10 rocking hits like that one about his burning love.
1: Ooh.
2: Well, thank you very much.
3: You're welcome.
0: So how did you get on with today's Beatles bit, which went like this? Well, the answer was a double A-side with Day Tripper in 1965, and its title was We Can Work It Out, and it's coming up next.
1: Yippee!

Upbeat music from the 60s to the 80s here on the Happy Hour Show, and that was our baffling Beatles bit for today, with Paul taking lead vocals in 1965, singing We Can Work It Out. Coming up after the next song, we'll be having today's Connections Conundrum.

0: American rockabilly revival band The Stray Cats were bringing back memories of 1981 when they were urging us to rock this town. We're gonna rock, around and rock
1: tonight. Boy, that sure sounds good.
2: It's a bit scratchy.
0: It's the Happy Hour Connections Conundrum. You're about to hear two songs back to back, but can you work out the missing link between them? The answer will follow the music.

0: Today's Connections Conundrum began with Another One Bites the Dust in 1980, sung by Queen, and that was followed by Redbone in 1971, singing The Witch Queen of New Orleans. So the connection was Queen.
1: Oh my God.
2: Ah, fiddle, faddle.
0: Coming up after the next track is John Holman's Rare Record Revival.

Singer-songwriter and saxophonist Robert Parker was in the top 10 charts of Canada and his native USA in 1965 with his own song about barefooting. Watch out for those sharp stones, Robert. Oh! Too late. It's time now for an upbeat song that you wouldn't normally get to hear on the radio. It might be a flip side or an album track, or just one that didn't make it into the charts. Our thanks as always to John Holman for today's Happy Hour Rare Record Revival.

0: Today's Rare Records revival featured Mickey Anthony performing his own composition, El Dorado Gold. Released on the Bell Records label, it was an unsuccessful 45 for him back in 1971. Mickey has composed and produced many songs for various artists over the years, but he only had one minor hit song himself, which was titled If It Wasn't for the Reason That I Love You, and it reached number 27 in UK charts in 1973. Thanks again, as always, to John Holman for providing the music on today's Rare Record Revival.
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Well, I hope you were all joining in with that one. Our sound effects department certainly were. The lovely Tony Christie was belting out that popular party sing-along song from 1971 when he was asking, "Is this the way to Amarillo?"

0: Wow, follow that. Rick Springfield was getting in a state because he'd fallen for his buddy's girlfriend, who was Jesse's girl. Ah. Oh, stop it, it's only a song.
1: Really?
2: 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Goodbye.
0: This has been Jolly Jim Stevens' Happy Hour Show. I hope you'll be able to join us again next time for lots more fun and upbeat oldies. Until then, thanks for listening, look after yourselves, and bye-bye. And now it's the Happy Hour Show Fabulous Finale.

0: And we're winding up today's Happy Hour show with a bit of a one-hit wonder from 1976 when the American band Starbuck were letting us know that the moonlight feels right.
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1: I'm easy like Sunday morning.
0: Excuse me. On Sunday, the 12th of July, 2026. Men's singles final at Wimbledon. I've got the telly on in the corner. I'm keeping my eye on things. 5-4 to Zverev. And Sinner to serve to level it up, and he has. Right. This is Anne here with you till 8 o'clock with Easy Like a Sunday Evening. Lots of easy listening music in the main. Going a little upbeat in order to cater for your requests. And we have quite a few requests tonight for those on D Floor. And if you too would like a request this evening, then pick up your bedside phone. 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Or from outside the hospital, 01256 313521. 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So as well as your requests, we've got the mystery TV programme. It's a very easy one tonight. We've got the classical interlude. We've got the mystery musical. And we've got a poem from Pamez. And lots to talk about, as well as the tennis. Oh, and I better congratulate England on their win against Norway last night. I'm not a football fan, it is a football-free zone, but had to mention it. Well done, team. But the main thing I have to talk about is the very sad news about Anne Widdecombe passing away on Thursday. It was very sad, and then became doubly sad and tragic to find out how she actually died. I'll be doing a full tribute tomorrow when we have the Strictly conversation. We'll have an update on the 2026 celebs identified so far. And we'll also have the iconic moment. And of course, it will be Anne Widdecombe and Anton Dubek. So that's tomorrow. But tonight, a slightly gentler piece of music. And I've chosen this one because I think it kind of sums up the kind of lady she was. It's Ladies in Lavender by Nigel Hess with the Royal Philharmonic Orchestra. And it's the theme from the movie of that name, which starred Judi Dench and Maggie Smith.

0: beautiful, especially for Anne Widdecombe, born on the 4th of October 1947 and sadly passed away on the 8th of July 2026 under tragic circumstances. She was a British politician and television personality. As a member of the Conservative Party, she was Member of Parliament for Maidstone and the Weald and the former Maidstone constituency from 1987 to 2010. She was a member of the Brexit Party from 2019 and served as the member of the European Parliament for South West England from 2019 to 2020. She joined Reform UK in 2023 and served as the party's immigration and justice spokesperson from 2023 until her a recent death. We'll talk more about her tomorrow during our Strictly conversation. It's 11 minutes past six. 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

of my eye on the Wimbledon men's singles. Zverev is one set up, 7-6. They're now at 6-6 in the second set, and it's a tiebreak with Sinner leading 4-1. So I'll be keeping an eye on that, and I'm sure some of you will be watching it and not listening to me. So I could very well be sitting here talking to myself. Well, hopefully not, because we have some requests for people up on D floor, and the first of those requests, is for Barry on. I can't read what our ward visitor has put, but I think you're probably on D floor somewhere. You've asked for Tino Martin singing My Way. Well, I'm afraid we don't have that, but we do have Frank Sinatra. So I'll be playing that shortly. And Alid Jones and You Raise Me Up has been requested by Carol on D3. So I'm going to play those two tunes now, starting with Alid Jones, and I'm going to play them back to back with absolutely no talking from me.

beautiful classic Frank Sinatra with My Way, especially for Barry on one of the wards upstairs. Somebody scribbled something there, but wherever you are, you're in Bay One anyway. I'm afraid we didn't have Tino Martin singing that, Barry, but I hope you enjoyed Frank. It is a classic after all. And for Carol, I hope you enjoyed Alan Jones and You Raise Me Up. Another request now, and we're back on D3, and it's for Dave, and it's Bob Marley and Buffalo Soldier. This is Hospital Radio Basingstoke, and here with you till 8. Then after me at 8 o'clock, it is Vernon Pierce with the best of, and it's a tribute to Bonnie Tyler, and I'll be playing a couple of tunes by her a little bit later on. So stay with us. It's 6:26. It's Sunday, the 12th of July, 2026. Buffalo Soldier, Bob Marley, especially for Dave on D3.

Good bit of reggae there. Bob Marley, Buffalo Soldier. And that's especially for Dave on D3. I hope you enjoyed that. Okay, the tennis. Woohoo! Right. Sinner and Zverev. They are one set each. 7-6. 6-7, rather. 7-6. One on tiebreak. Sinner is now one game up in the third set, but it's on 30 all. So it's quite a fight going on there. And I'm hoping, fingers crossed, that it will still be on at 8 o'clock when I go home and hand over to Vernon Pierce. It's almost time for the local news here on HRB. But just before that, a little brain teaser. It's the Mystery Television Programme. It's 1 minute. And 30 seconds long. It is dead easy. You can by all means message me and show me how clever you are. But it's very short. It's very easy. And I'll give you the answers shortly after the local news, which is next. So here we go. Here's the Mystery TV theme. And it's 1 minute, 30 seconds long. Get your thinking caps on. But it's dead easy.

0: Well, did you guess it? It's pretty current, isn't it? oh, I'm sure you'll all guess it. You probably won't guess what the actual name of the tune is or who the performers are, but I'm pretty sure you got the TV programme. It's HRB and the local news is next.
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0: And in the local news today, more than 60 firefighters have been tackling a large heathland fire. The blaze in Blackwater, Camberley, was reported shortly after 1:30 p.m. on Saturday. Firefighters from Basingstoke, Rushmore, Hartley Whitney and Odiham, Porchester, Andover, Eastleigh Fordingbridge and Surrey Fire and Rescue Service were tackling the fire. People in Basingstoke are being urged to take part in a national wildlife survey by recording butterfly sightings. The peacock butterfly recently took the top spot in a public vote to find the UK's favourite butterfly, winning hearts in Hampshire and across the nation. Wildlife charity Butterfly Conservation is encouraging residents to turn that enthusiasm into action by taking part in this summer's Big Butterfly Count, a nationwide survey that helps scientists track how butterfly populations are faring. The Big Butterfly Count runs from Friday, July the 17th to Sunday, August the 9th. Participants are asked to spend just 15 minutes in a sunny outdoor spot, count the butterflies and day flying moths they see, and submit their sightings using the free Big Butterfly Count app or at bigbutterflycount.org. And finally, the RSPCA is renewing its appeal for people to not forget wildlife as another heatwave brings soaring temperatures across many parts of the country. The renewed appeal follows a previous bout of hot weather, which saw the RSPCA experience its busiest day of the year on the 24th of June, with 4,135 calls from members of the public concerned about animals. And now, amid its summer of kindness, the charity is urging the public to do more to help wild animals amid soaring temperatures. While many pet owners will be focused on keeping their companions safe and comfortable in the heat, the animal welfare charity is encouraging people to spare a thought for wildlife, as many species can struggle to find food, water and shelter during prolonged periods of hot weather. And here is the weather.
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0: And the weather tonight will be dry with clear skies for the most part. Towards the end of the night, some patches of cloud will push in from the east. It will turn breezy with fresh northeasterly winds. Tomorrow will remain dry and settled with a good deal of sunshine. It will turn less warm and it will stay breezy.
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2: With Anne Murrell.

It's 6:39 HRB. 2-1 to Sinner in the third set. And he is fighting to break Zverev's serve. Jamie Cullum, don't give up on me. Had a phone call just a moment ago from a gentleman called Mr. Hughes, who's recently been a patient, and he asked if he'd won the prize draw this weekend. He was number 15. No, I'm afraid Gerald on the C4 was our winner, and he had ticket number 10. More requests to come. And the answers in a mo to the television quiz. Well, I think you all know what the television programme was. It is, of course, Wimbledon, which I'm watching out of the corner of my eye at the moment. But do you know the name of the tune? Well, it's actually called Light and Tuneful. And the performers are Sacre, or Sacre, S-A-C-R-E, a popular piece that captures the essence of the Wimbledon Championships. So it's been a fantastic 2 weeks at Wimbledon. Yesterday, Linda Noskova crowned Wimbledon women's singles champion after a thrilling final victory over Karolina Muchova, both from the Czech Republic. The score was 6-2, 5-7, 6-3. Men's doubles, Great Britain's Henry Patton won his second Wimbledon men's doubles title alongside Harry Heliovaara from Finland, defeating Marcello Arevalo and Matej Pavic, 7-6, 7-4, 7-6, 7-3. So that's one British triumph in Wimbledon. The men's wheelchair doubles, British players Alfie Hewitt and Gordon Reid have won the Wimbledon men's wheelchair doubles title for the seventh time. That was yesterday. The two beat Argentina's Gustavo Fernandez and Japan's Tokito Oda, 2-6, 6-1, 6-2. And then Japan's Tokito Oda had his revenge. He beat Great Britain's Alfie Hewitt in the men's wheelchair singles to claim his third wheelchair singles title. Oda, the number one seed and defending champion, dominated Sunday's final on court one to win 6-1, 6-1. So well done, everybody at Wimbledon. But of course, this can't go, this Wimbledon feature can't go without talking about Arthur Ferry. Didn't he do fantastic? I'm not sure when the last time was that we had a man in the semi-finals. It must have been Andy Murray. But anyway, well done to him. He fought well. He started off good, but Zverev just totally overpowered him. But it was brilliant getting to the semi-finals. So well done, Arthur Ferry. And this is for you, courtesy of Christopher Cross.

0: 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Because you can listen on DAB if you're local. You can ask your smart speaker to play us, and you can listen via our website, hrbasingstoke.co.uk. And you can also have a request played through the website and find out how else to get in touch. Christopher Cross, Arthur's theme, especially for Arthur Ferry. Well done getting through to the semi-finals. Lots more requests to come. And it's my classical interlude very shortly. And this week it is Forêts Pavanes, which is coming just after this.
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5: I support the physiotherapist, making sure that people get up out of bed, help rehabilitate injuries, and making sure people live as independent as possible when they leave hospital. Yeah, I work mainly across E floor, C floor, and CCU and Wessex wards.
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2: Easy like Sunday evening with Anne Murrell.

beautiful piece of music. Pavan by Gabriel Fauré, written in 1887, performed there by Maurice Handford and the Halley Orchestra. It was originally a piano piece, but is better known in Fauré's version for orchestra and optional chorus. It was first performed in Paris in 1888, becoming one of the composer's most popular works. And we'll have another classical interlude next week here on Easy Like a Sunday Evening with me, Anne. And I'm here till 8 o'clock. Then after me, it's Vernon Pierce with a special tribute to Bonnie Tyler. It is 6:56, 4 minutes to the national and international news. And to take us up there, it is Ella Fitzgerald and All the Things You Are. Lots more good stuff after the news, so please stay with us. Hospital Radio Basingstoke, affectionately known as HRB. Here's

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5: From the Sky News Centre at 7, police investigating the death of former MP Anne Widdecombe say they're not looking for anyone else after arresting a 28-year-old man. The white British suspect was arrested in Rotherham last night and has been questioned on suspicion of murder. Officers say they're keeping an open mind about the motive. Matt Longman is Assistant Chief Constable with Devon and Cornwall Police and is appealing for people not to comment on the case, especially online.
6: The most important thing here, which is to catch a dangerous man and bring him to justice. And I reiterate the ongoing message and direction around speculation and how unhelpful and how that can hinder a major investigation of this nature.
5: Firefighters are working to put out a wildfire in North Wales. Police are evacuating some residents to a rest centre while emergency services work to protect homes near the Sukkant Pass. People nearby are being told to keep windows and doors closed and to get medical advice if smoke affects their breathing. A 24-year-old woman's died and a man's been injured in a double stabbing in Hayes in West London. Police arrested a man who's 44. The US military insists the Strait of Hormuz is open and says its forces will make sure it stays that way. Iran's Revolutionary Guard is claiming it's closed after it fired on a container ship. To tennis now, and the Wimbledon men's final is proving to be a tense battle on centre court. Richard Newman is there.
7: Two Grand Slam champions going full gas in this final. It's one set all between French Open winner Alexander Zverev and the title holder Jannik Sinner. Both sets settled by a tiebreak. No breaks of serve all match. Zverev serving 4-3 down in the third. Great spirit to this match too. Zverev slipped holding his knee a few minutes ago. It was Sinner who got him back to his feet.
5: And Brendan McCullum says he's gutted but respects the decision to remove him as the head coach of England's Test cricket team. He'll remain in charge of the white ball teams. That's despite the England and Wales Cricket Board saying he stood down from the position. That's the latest.
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And I think this show will be on there in maybe 24 hours, 48 hours or so's time. And then you can listen again and make sure that you hear your request. After me at 8, we've got Vernon Pierce with the best of, and it's a tribute to Bonnie Tyler. He's followed by the Retro Radio Show with Andy Hendley. That's at 9. At 11, we have the HRB Evening Mix. I'll just scroll down. And then Vernon Pierce is back with the Midnight Hour, the Chill Zone, at midnight through till 1. Then it's Fred Setters with After Hours. The HRB Night Shift follows from 2 a.m. And then at 6, it's the 60s Rewind at 6. At 7 o'clock in the morning, we have the HRB Breakfast Mix, local news and information. And then it's the A to Z of Pop with Richard Smith. And he's my warm-up man, because I'm back here at 10 o'clock in the morning, and I'm here till 12 with Start the Week, local news and information, plus music on demand. That's what we call requests. So do join in with the show tomorrow morning between 10 and 12. Then I'm followed by Neil Ogden with the HRB Lunch Break. And then it's the HRB team taking you through the afternoon with local news information, including Word Whiz and the A to Z of Pop Bite Size. We have the classic chart rundown, followed by 21st Century Hits with Dave Marley from 3. Martin Brown is here with Vinyl Impressions at 5. And then it's Margot at 6, followed by DJ Scotty at 8. So that's the rest of this evening and tomorrow here on Hospital Radio Basingstoke. And looking at the tennis, I'm not quite sure what's happened, because they're taking a little bit of a pause, but it looks like Jannik Sinner has just taken the third set. I can't be absolutely sure, but I'll check on that in a moment. But a little while ago, yes, he has. He's taken the final set 6-5 by the look of it. Zverev did fall over and pop his knee. And as a true gent, Jannik Sinner ran across and helped him up to rapturous applause by the audience on centre court. So it's request time again. And one for D3 and the other for cardio. And first of all, we got Sue. You've asked for the Beach Boys, God Only Knows. And Peter has asked for Dr. Hook, A Little Bit More. So here they are, back to back, no talking from me. And first off, it's the Beach Boys.

0: Dr. Hook a little bit more, especially for Peter on the cardiac ward. And before that, it was the Beach Boys, God Only Knows, for Sue on D3. I hope you both enjoyed that. We've got more requests to come here on HRB. We've also got the mystery musical. That's where I play a tune from a well-known musical. You have to name the artist and the song and identify the musical. If you want to show off and show me how clever you are, by all means, get in touch. But it is just for fun, no prizes. And we've also got a classic poem from Pam Ayres. So that's between now and 8, when Vernon takes over with the tribute to Bonnie Tyler. And I've also got a couple of tracks from her as well. So it's right now. It is 15 minutes past 7, and you're listening to HRB on a Sunday evening. It's Anne here with you till 8 o'clock, and just quickly glimpsing at the tennis. Sinner won the last set 6-3, not 6-5, apologies for that. And Zverev is breaking back with 1-0 in the fourth set. This is HRB.
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2: We'd love to know what you think about HRB. What do you like? What don't you like? Are you a new listener who has just found us on DAB? We've got together a listener survey at our website for you to tell us what you think of our programmes, presenters and the music we play. 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

I'm a big fan of Gloria Estefan. Reach. 20 minutes past 7, HRB Sunday evening. Keeping it nice and easy, and that's easy like a Sunday evening. And then we get a little bit upbeat in order to cater for your requests. I've got two more requests left to play now. And for Barry on Cardiac Ward, it's Jim Reeves, I Love You Because. And to Paul on D4, he's asked for song number 5 from our collection. And it happens to be Atlantic Star and Secret Lovers. So here are those two tunes, back to back, no talking from me.

from 1985, Atlantic Star and Secret Lovers, which was number five in our Lucky Dip selection. And that was especially for you, Paul, on D4. And before that, for Barry on the cardiac ward, Jim Reeves, I Love You Because, and that was from 1964. It's 2-2 in the fourth set, and it's quite a battle. So they're both holding their serves at the moment. It's 29 minutes past seven. In a moment, we'll have a look at the HRB diary. But before we do that, it's mystery musical time. And this is originally from 1964 when it opened on Broadway. Name the singer, name the song, and identify the musical. It's 3 minutes, 38 seconds long. Then we'll have a look at the HRB diary. Then we've got some Barry White, and then I'll give you the answer. And then we've got a double from Bonnie Tyler as by way of a tribute. This is HRB, Hospital Radio, Basingstoke, and it's Easy Like a Sunday Evening.

0: Have you got it yet? That gorgeous voice. I did play this last week on my Monday show as one of the hidden treasures. Have you got it? Answers after this.
1: The HRB Diary.
0: Thursday, the 23rd of July at 7 p.m. at the Heriod Village Hub. It's the Heriod Gardening Club Summer Flowering Perennials. It's a talk. Local garden designer Jill Fitt will show summer flowering perennials, giving information on growing conditions and characteristics. A limited number of plants will be available to buy. All welcome. Entry £10 payable in cash. Wine will be available to purchase on the night and a raffle will be held. So for more information, please go to the Heriod Hub website. They've also got a Facebook page as well.
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Yes, I promise. It's 7:37. You're listening to Hospital Radio Basingstoke. It's easy like a Sunday evening with me, Anne Murrell, taking care of you until Vernon takes over at 8 o'clock. Billy Joel composition, Barry White, Just the Way You Are. A tribute now, a brief one, because Vernon is doing a full show on Bonnie Tyler at 8 o'clock. But Gaynor Sullivan, Nee Hopkins, that's Bonnie Tyler, professionally known as, she was born on the 8th of June 1951 and sadly passed away on the 8th of July this year. I'll do a bit more of a tribute tomorrow morning, but for tonight I'm leaving it to Vernon. But my little contribution is two tracks. First of all, Total Eclipse of the Heart, followed by It's a Heartache.

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4: Oh, I am a battery hen. On my back there's not a germ. I've never scratched a farmyard, and I've never pecked a worm. I've never had the sunshine to warm me feathers through. Eggs I lay every day for the likes of you. Now, when you has 'em scrambled and piled up on your plate, it's me what you should thank for that. I never lays 'em late. I always lays 'em regular. I always lays 'em right. I never lays 'em brown. I always lays 'em white. But it's no life for a battery hen. In me box I'm sat. There's a funnel stuck out from the side. Me pellets comes down that. I gets a squirt of water every half a day, watching with me beady eye me eggs roll away. I lays 'em in a funnel, strategically placed, so that I don't kick 'em and let 'em go to waste. They rolls off down the tubing and up the gangway quick. Sometimes I gets to thinking that could have been a chick. And I might have been a farmyard hen, scratching in the sun. There might have been a crowd of chicks after me to run. There might have been a cockerel fine to pay us his respects, instead of sitting here till someone comes and wrings our necks. I see the time and motion clock is saying nearly noon. I expect me squirt of water will come flying at me soon. And then me spray of pellets will nearly break me leg, and I'll bite the wire netting and lay one more bloody egg.

0: Lovely. From 1978, It's a Heartache, Bonnie Tyler. And from 1983, Total Eclipse of the Heart. Now, those two tunes should have segued into each other, but I have no idea what happened. Anyway, then... apologies for that. I'm sure Vernon will do a better tribute at 8 o'clock when I disappear outside, not into the darkness because it isn't dark, but anyway, I will be leaving at 8 o'clock. So that was my little tribute to Bonnie Tyler, and I'll do a better job tomorrow morning. Then we had The Battery Hen by Pam Ayres, a classic from her. So apologies for the slight swear word that she came out with during that piece. And that should have been followed up by The Chicken Song by Spitting Image. But me and technology, well, we just don't seem to go together too well. So you think of all the practice I had, I would get it right. But somehow the technology defeats me. Anyway, looking across at centre court, Sinner broke Zverev's serve in the fourth set, but they're still battling on, and I hope they'll keep going because, well, I'd like to watch a bit more of it when I get home in the peace and quiet where I can concentrate properly. Anyway, it's almost time to go. I hope you will tune in tomorrow between 10 and 12 for Start the Week. That's me helping you get your Monday, your day and your week off to a really good start, I hope. So leaving with two tunes, Olivia Dean, So Easy to Fall in Love, and then, of course, Luther Vandross, and it's a Stevie Wonder composition, Knocks Me Off My Feet. So first, Olivia Dean.
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0: summer day. We're not ready for you yet, Luther. It should actually be Olivia Dean, So Easy to Fall in Love. Let's try again. Okay. Nope. Technology does not want to be my friend. So, let's stop that.
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0: 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Right, let's see what we can do and get things back on track. 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
3: Well, I do not know what's going on. We should be finishing with a Luther Vandross track, as always. But the system seems to have an absolute mind of its own. I've got absolutely no idea what is going on. So I'm just going to press this button and see what happens, if it'll take us up to the news. No, it wants to play the news ahead of schedule. I've absolutely no idea what's gone wrong. Anyway, please join me tomorrow morning between 10 and 12. Sinner has just won in four sets at Wimbledon. I was hoping to get home in time to watch it, but there we go. Anyway, it's almost time for the news. I have no idea why it's not played the things that it should at the time that it should, but the system knows what it's doing more than I do, it would appear. Anyway, it's almost time for the news.

0: kids are safe and were taken to hospital, but the men later died. Police investigating the murder of Anne Widdecombe have revealed they're not looking for anyone else and they're open-minded about the motive. A 28-year-old man was arrested in Rotherham yesterday. The former Tory MP was found dead at her home in Devon on Thursday morning with serious injuries. Chief Constable James Vaughan is from Devon and Cornwall Police.
1: The operation has been running at a lightning pace for 48 hours and I am really pleased that we have a suspect firmly in custody and will undergo some further work from us today. This is clearly British policing at its very best.
0: A boy has died after being hit by a lorry in Essex. Police arrested a man at the scene in Ongar on Friday. Parts of the UK are at exceptional risk of wildfires. Areas in southern England and the Midlands are highlighted as being most vulnerable. Currently, fire crews are battling a blaze in Conwy Mountain in North Wales. Dave Swallow from the National Fire Chiefs Council says these events are becoming more common.
2: We've currently got 19 wildfires across England and Wales that services are dealing with, not just the one in North Wales. Last year, we recorded over 1,000 wildfires for England and Wales, and that's the most that we've ever recorded.
0: Now to tennis. Richard Newman's on centre court at Wimbledon.
3: And Jannik Sinner is a two-time Wimbledon champion. He's brought up his fifth Grand Slam title by beating Alexander Zverev, coming from a set down. It was so tight in the first few sets. Both players traded tie breaks. But then after nearly 3 hours, Sinner got the first break of serve and he went on to take a brilliant victory.
0: And Brendan McCullum is to stand down as England's Test cricket head coach. He's been in charge for 4 years. That's the latest from Sky News. I'm AJ Walsh.

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2: With Vernon Pierce.

This is Vernon Pierce, inviting you to join me for the next hour for a very special edition of the Best Of series, a tribute to singer Bonnie Tyler, known for a series of hits in the 1970s and 80s, including Total Eclipse of the Heart, who died last week at the age of 75. I'll be playing some of her greatest hits and looking at her professional music career that lasted almost 50 years.

Well, Bonnie Tyler recorded Simply the Best in 1988, before it became an even bigger hit for Tina Turner the following year. However, she is still Simply the Best as far as I'm concerned. However, we've got to go back to 1976 for her first major hit that appeared on her 1977 debut album, The World Starts Tonight. And it was Lost in France that first brought her to public attention.

Bonnie Tyler was born Gaynor Hopkins and grew up on a council estate in Skewen near Neath in South Wales. One of seven children, she lived in a four-bedroom house with her grandparents across the road. She chose her eventual stage name by reading a newspaper and picking first names and surnames that she liked. Well, here's another track from her debut album and one of her strongest early recordings. The song's progress in the UK was reportedly hurt when the BBC declined to feature it on some music programmes because a producer considered its lyrics to contain sexual innuendo. Despite that, it still became a UK top 30 hit. And here it is, called More Than a Lover.

Wide. The next up is a song called The World is Full of Married Men in 1979, and it was the theme song for the British film of the same name, based on the novel by Jackie Collins. Bette Midler released her own version at almost the same time. However, Bonnie's version got into the top 40 in the UK.

Bonnie's trademark raspy voice was caused by a very un-rock and roll reason: Forgotten Strawberries. In the mid-1970s, around the time of her breakthrough hit Lost in France, she developed vocal nodules due to strain. The medical advice was to have surgery, which she did. Her recovery involved complete vocal rest. However, one day she was going to visit her brother in hospital, and on the way realised that she'd forgotten her gift of some strawberries. "I was so frustrated that I'd have to drive all the way back home," she said. "So I let out an "Oh no!" scream." Her consultant told her there'd been permanent damage as a result. But what could have ended her career actually turned out to be a blessing. Tyler was left with a new, more husky voice, which she came to love. She even joked that it made her sound like a female Rod Stewart. Pop history changed forever by one purchase of a punnet of strawberries.

0: Have you ever seen the rain?
1: Well, that was Bonnie's powerful cover of the Creedence Clearwater Revival classic, Have You Ever Seen the Rain? But next up, here's the title track from her hit album Faster Than the Speed of Night, and it's widely regarded as the record that transformed her from a successful rock singer into an international superstar.

You're listening to The Best of Bonnie Tyler, a tribute to the Welsh singer who died last week at the age of 75, with me, Vernon Pierce, here on HRB.

Total Eclipse of the Heart became Bonnie's signature song and one of the defining power ballads of the 1980s. It spent 2 weeks at number one in the UK and number four in the US, and the music video surpassed 1 billion hits on YouTube. Next up is a song called Here She Comes, which was featured in the film Metropolis and was nominated for a Grammy in 1985. It didn't win. The award went to Tina Turner for Better Be Good to Me.

Online, around the hospital, and across Basingstoke on DAB, this is HRB.

for that extended version of a song called Loving You's a Dirty Job, But Somebody's Got to Do It, was written and produced by the legendary songwriter Jim Steinman, whose dramatic style had also defined hits like Total Eclipse of the Heart. The song was performed as a duet with Todd Rundgren, he of I Saw the Light fame. But coming up next is Holding Out for a Hero, which was featured in the 1984 film Footloose. And although the song appears in the soundtrack, it only played briefly in the film. However, it was released as a single in 1984 and reached number 2 in the UK charts in 1985.

Well, we're finishing this special tribute to Bonnie Tyler with a song called Si Demain, a bilingual remake of Total Eclipse of the Heart, duetting with Karine Anton. The English refrain, Turn Around, is deliberately kept because it's instantly associated with the original hit, while the French title, Si Demain, If Tomorrow, reflects the adapted French lyrics. The song reached number one in France for 10 consecutive weeks and also reached number one in Belgium, and was a big success in several other European countries, marking a major comeback for Bonnie Tyler in France.

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2: The Basingstoke Festival may be over for another year, but what a 3 weeks it was. We had music, singing, dancing, acrobatics, juggling, circus shows, mythical beasts, and even an elephant called Bella. 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On the Get Involved link, you will find the survey under Share Your Thoughts. Everyone that completes the survey will be entered into a draw to win a family ticket to see this year's Anvil Christmas Panto, Beauty and the Beast. And you have until the end of the 2nd of August.
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3: Local news and information. Back tonight at 11. The latest national and international news is next. Around the hospital, online at hrbasingstoke.co.uk and across Basingstoke on DAB. 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
4: From the Sky News Centre at 9, two men have died after entering the sea near Hartlepool to rescue two children who were in difficulty. Police were called at around 4:15 this afternoon. Both kids are safe and were taken to hospital, but the men died a short time after being rescued by the RNLI. Police investigating the death of former MP Anne Widdecombe say they're not looking for anyone else after arresting a 28-year-old man. The white British suspect was arrested in Rotherham last night and is being questioned on suspicion of murder. Officers say they're keeping an open mind about the motive. Matt Longman is Assistant Chief Constable with Devon and Cornwall Police and is appealing for people not to comment on the case, especially online.
5: We're aware of online and public speculation, particularly with regards to motive. I urge people not to share or engage with that speculation. It's unhelpful, it doesn't aid our investigation, and particularly it's distressing to the family and friends of Miss Widdecombe.
4: At least 27 people have been killed in a fire at a pub in the Thai capital, Bangkok. The blaze broke out at around midnight and video online shows flames coming out of the front door. Parts of the UK are at exceptional risk of wildfires as the heatwave continues. Currently, fire crews are battling a blaze in Conwy Mountain in North Wales. To sport and in tennis, world number one Jannik Sinner has successfully defended the Wimbledon title after coming a set down to beat Alexander Zverev by 3-1.
6: There's no better place, honestly, to play tennis. Standing here, you can feel the nerves in the Sunday morning when you wake up. You know that this is, you know, a very, very special day, and you never know how many times you can come back on Sunday. So I never take things for granted.
4: And FIFA President Gianni Infantino says increasing the World Cup to 64 teams is something that will be examined. The current tournament is the biggest ever after the field was increased from 32 to 48 teams. That's the latest from the Sky News Centre. I'm AJ Walsh.
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Planet Earth, Wind and Fire, and Boogie Wonderland. Hello there, I'm Andy Henley, and it is that Boogie Wonderland we call the Retro Radio Show. Yes, for the next couple of hours, banging out of your radio speaker, songs you know the words to. Yes, this is the Retro Radio Show. It's great to be here, back on your radio. Retro Radio Show from a time when Mike Reed was telling us to run around. James were telling us to sit down. And if you were running around, chances are you could have been in the playground playing Bulldogs or Kiss Chase. They're both politically incorrect now. Maybe you're playing tag. I think you can still get away playing tag or hopscotch. Anyway, that's what it's all about on the radio over the course of the next couple of hours. It's your memories, it's songs you know the words to. We do head back to school, actually, a little bit later on this hour. We are on the subject of history for today's School Days Challenge. Good luck with that one. And our classic TV show, our Lost TV theme tune. It's a well-known quiz from back in the day. Looking forward to playing today's extra-long TV theme tune. I wonder if you remember the words to the tune. Couple of 12-inch versions of your favourite songs, and also here at the Retro Radio Show we are compiling the ultimate mixtape, and we've got a couple of more of your suggestions for that coming up between now and the end of the show. So whatever you do, don't touch that dial unless you want to turn us up wherever you are, from New York to LA or everywhere in between and further afield.

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1: On a street in the East 40s, there's an ordinary tailor shop. Or is it ordinary? We entered through the agent's entrance, and we are now in UNCLE headquarters. That's the United Network Command for Law and Enforcement. UNCLE is an organization consisting of agents of all nationalities. It's involved in maintaining political and legal order anywhere in the world.
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0: Right, and then he says,
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0: Well, can you imagine? My heart began to thump and my mind began to fly, and I knew I wasn't dealing with no ordinary guy. So while he was talking, I was thinking up my plan. 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

0: ringing when you told me what my number was. 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
1: I've never done anything like this before.
2: Not heard that for a while. Would you have put that on a mixtape back in the 80s? Mary Wilson and Mr. Telephone Man. Yes, here at the Retro Radio Show, we are compiling the ultimate mixtape, and we are looking for your suggestions to go on it. All you need to do is just contact us via our website, tell us what should go on the ultimate Retro Radio Show mixtape, and we could be adding your song very soon. Jigsaw now, Sky High.

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Bruce Williams and the Zodiacs and Stay at the Retro Radio Show. Jigsaw, before that, Sky High. We're heading back to school very soon for our school days challenge. Hopefully you're going to get it right today. It's just a bit of fun. And it's history today, so good luck on that. Speaking of school, do you remember when you used to go to school and occasionally they would give you homework? It was bad enough doing a single subject for homework, but then you got double homework from time to time. And it'd always be something like maths. It'd be a Tuesday, a maths subject, and another subject you really didn't like. Double homework! Ugh! Sorry to bring that painful memory back to you, but hopefully this is a good one. Orange Juice Jones and the Rain. School Days Challenge next.

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1: Very soon, we have the Thompson Twins and still to come, Culture Club this hour. But right now, we are heading back to school. Every week here at the Retro Radio Show, we like to test the grey matter. Hopefully, somewhere in the back of your mind, there is the answer to this question. You probably learnt it at school. Maybe for one reason or another, you did have to recall it for whatever reason. It's gone. It's gone from your memory. But it is there somewhere. So today, we're on the subject of history. And I want to know the answer to this question. It's just a bit of fun. And the answer coming up before the end of the hour. How many sitting US presidents have been assassinated? How many of them? There you go. That's today's question on history on our School Days Challenge. And if you need to know the answer, yeah, it is coming up before the end of the show, so no need to contact us because the answer will be just minutes away.
2: School Days Challenge.
1: Love on your side. 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

0: from a time when you could pick up the microphone and go, Roger, Roger, 10414 for a copy. 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Culture Club. 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I'm not talking about the band, you know, Sting's band. I'm talking about the actual Police, the Boys in Blue. 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
0: Find out what was happening all those years ago. Anyway, here at the Retro Radio Show, every week we like to send you back to school with the School Days Challenge, and every week we test the grey matter. Today, on the subject of history, if you got this one right, straight to the top of the class, give yourself a merit. If you get it wrong, you have to have a very, very serious conversation. So on the subject of history today, how many sitting US presidents have been assassinated? Well, at the time of this show going out, currently four. That's Abraham Lincoln, James Garfield, William McKinley and JFK. Did you manage to get it right? Four was the answer I was looking for. Straight at the top of the class, and a merit if you got it right. And 100 lines, I will try better for next week's School Days Challenge via our website, retroradioshow.co.uk, please, for next week.
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0: Dancing in the Dark, this is Bruce Springsteen. We've got a quiz theme tune for today's Lost TV theme tune. That's coming in the next hour.

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2: Hello and welcome. My name is Sharon Seaton and I'm the Children's Community Epilepsy Nurse, and I'm also a Children's Community Sister. So Virtual Appointments is an online platform that we at Hampshire Hospitals are currently using since the pandemic to offer children and their families their continued care and review of their condition. So the benefits are that the families do not have to come into the hospital, so it's more convenient to them and a time and place when they can attend their appointment. The children don't have to be taken out of school for any length of time, and it's obviously easier for them to attend, so they don't have to drive in. So we're saving them time and energy and money coming onto the hospital site, and the children are very interactive. More so than sometimes when they come to clinic and they see us face to face, because coming into hospital can be scary.
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0: From our studios at Basingstoke and North Hampshire Hospital, broadcasting across Basingstoke on DAB, this is HRB.
3: From the Sky News Centre at 10, detectives investigating the murder of Anne Widdicombe are questioning a 28-year-old man arrested in Rotherham last night. Officers have revealed they're not looking for anyone else. The former Tory MP and Reform UK spokesperson was found dead at her home on Dartmoor on Thursday morning. Former Detective Chief Superintendent Roy McComb explains there's a certain routine suspects go through.
4: Even though there has been a delay of a couple of days since the apparent timeline of the murder, he will be subject to forensic examination to see if the police can find evidence on his body, perhaps hair transfers, some type of DNA.
3: Two men have died after entering the sea at a beach near Hartlepool in an effort to help two children who got into distress. Both kids are safe and were taken to hospital. The men died a short time after being rescued by the RNLI. At least 27 people have been killed in a fire at a pub in the Thai capital, Bangkok. The blaze broke out at around midnight, with footage of the blaze circulating online. 125 firefighters have responded to a major blaze involving a house and a railway embankment in Walthamstow in northeast London. Motorists are warned to avoid the area due to road closures and a partial overground service suspension. To sport now, and Jannik Sinner has become just the 10th player to retain the Wimbledon men's singles title in the Open era. The Italian world number one came from a set down to beat Alexander Zverev. Zverev, the French Open champion, spoke afterwards on centre court.
5: Well, first of all, Jannik, I don't really like you anymore, to be fair. Congratulations to Jannik. He showed once again why he's the best player in the world.
3: And Brendan McCullum says he's gutted to have lost his job as the coach of England's Test cricket team after 4 years in charge. Poor results and questions over the culture of the team have seen him follow Ben Stokes out of the setup. That's the latest. I'm Chris.
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0: Around the hospital, online at hrbasingstoke.co.uk. And across Basingstoke on DAB.

0: They gave us many a school day anthem, didn't they? Madness. And that's House of Fun from 1982 at the Retro Radio Show. Hello there, this is Andy Henley. If you've only just turned the radio on, where have you been? We've been here for an hour playing the songs. All the songs you know the words to from a time when it was trendy to have fish paste sandwiches. And if you're at school, you'll be spending your pocket money on goodies from the tuck shop. Those are the sort of memories we love on the Retro Radio Show. We had history on our school day's challenge in the last hour. Heading back in time this hour with a lost TV theme tune from around the 1970s, where the presenter actually sung the theme. And no, it's not Dennis Waterman. So those are the sort of memories we like on the Retro Radio Show. Got over 12-inch coming up this hour. Oh, you're going to love it. You're going to love it, yes. What can I say about it?
1: Madonna.
0: And of course, we are compiling the Ultimate Retro Radio Show mixtape. And of course, we want your suggestions for the mixtape. Got a song from the album Thriller as our latest contribution to the mixtape. That's coming up very soon here at the Retro Radio Show. Thank you for listening today. Don't forget to check out our website, which is retroradioshow.co.uk. And if you do that, you'll be my best friend.

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That's a song you normally hear on horror films, isn't it? Which is a pity, really, because it's actually a very good song, but it can be quite scary at times. Claudettes and Mr. Sandman. Before that, Queen and You're My Best Friend. This is the Retro Radio Show. Boss TV theme tune coming up this hour, where the presenter actually sings the theme tune. That's coming up very soon. And we've got another mixtape classic coming up as well. Looking forward to playing it today. It's actually a song from the album Thriller. That's coming up very soon. Yes, it's the Retro Radio Show from a time when they made a song and dance about shaking back, because it put the freshness back. Yes, it was all about the adverts in those days, wasn't it? And we're heading back to the time when there was no power steering. Oh, no. No, gosh. If you're driving a car, it was a tough drive. And you're filling your car up with four-star petrol. Yes, those are the memories we love on the Retro Radio Show. 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Hot chocolate. That'd be nice, thank you.

0: health issues such as heart attacks and Alzheimer's disease, chickenpox and type 2 diabetes, and many more. 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
1: Lean on me.
2: You're with Ryland Lee, one of the volunteers for Hampshire and Isle of Wight Air Ambulance. And essentially, what we do is to bring pre-hospital critical care to patients. So we have on board at any one time a pilot, a critical care paramedic, specially trained, and a critical care doctor, who will be A&E specialist from Southampton, Winchester, and Basingstoke. And essentially, the idea is to get to a patient within the so-called golden hour. So we are only called out for severe traumas. We have people sitting in the 999 centres who listen in to calls, who will make a judgment call on whether the air ambulance needs to be called out. Our strap line, I think, says it all. It's sort of ordinary people, our medical staff, providing extraordinary care, supported by you, the generous public of Hampshire.
3: My name is Benson Boone.
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I'm Andy Henley, here at the Home of the Hits. Coming up very soon, our Lost TV theme tune, but not before we've got something big and long on your radio from Madonna, from her 1986 album True Blue. 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
0: Looking forward to playing today's TV theme tune. So this programme was originally on in the 1970s. It had a six-year run between 71 and 78 with its original presenter, Bruce Forsyth. In fact, he sang the theme tune, which is a theme tune I'm going to be playing in just a couple of moments' time. The show then continued when Brucey left to go to the other side. When I'm talking the other side, I'm talking ITV. Not the other side, that other side, yeah, ITV, which is probably just as bad. So the show was then taken over by Larry Grayson, but Bruce Forsyth did return to the show in the 1990s. He's had other presenters as well. We are talking, of course, The Generation Game.

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1: Do you help look after someone with a care need? Would you like to connect with other carers? If so, go along to the informal coffee mornings once a month organised by the Princess Royal Trust. The group takes place on the last Thursday of the month, 11am to 1pm at the Link in New Church Road in Tadley. That's the Princess Royal Trust Tadley Carers Group on the last Thursday of each month at the Link in New Church Road in Tadley from 11am to 1pm.
0: Promote an event on HRB by sending us the details to hrbdiary at hrbasingstoke.co.uk.
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It's not always true that time heals all wounds. 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

0: Now, that's what I call music. 30 tracks with 11 number ones, from Culture Club, Duran Duran, UB40, Kajagoogoo, Paul Young, Phil Collins, Tina Turner, Tracy Ullman, Genesis and Madness. Get Now Now, a double album or cassette in record departments of Woolworth, Tesco, Martin. 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

songs you know the words to every week on the Retro Radio Show. Cool and the Gang and Ladies Night and Human League before that. Louise. And now it's time for me to go, I'm afraid. Yes, we need to head back into the 21st century. We can only go back to Retroland for so long every week on your radio. 2 hours normally. From a time when, you know, we like to share the memories. From a time when you're having probably pink custard at school with your spotted dick. Do you remember you're going down and picking up Angel Delight from the supermarkets? Speaking of supermarkets, you could probably get some sweets for yourself as well. Had to be Toffos, didn't it? Or Caramat bars. Do you remember Pacers, which was like a mint version of what used to be Opal Fruits? Trim phones. Evening newspapers. Yeah, those are the sort of memories we love sharing on the Retro Radio Show. If you've got memories, then share them with us via our website, which is retroradioshow.co.uk. I'm Andy Hanley, back next week at the Home of the Hits with more memories. Another Lost TV theme tune. We go back to school for another School Days Challenge. So make sure you're around next week when the Retro Radio Show returns to what feels like heaven. It's Fiction Factory. 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
2: The Basingstoke Festival may be over for another year, but what a 3 weeks it was. 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On the Get Involved link, you will find the survey under Share Your Thoughts. 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And you have until the end of the 2nd of August.
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4: From the Sky News Centre at 11, police investigating the death of former MP Anne Widdecombe say they're not looking for anyone else after arresting a 28-year-old man. The white British suspect was arrested in Rotherham last night and is being questioned on suspicion of murder. Matt Longman is an assistant chief constable with Devon and Cornwall Police and is appealing for people not to comment on the case.
5: We're aware of online and public speculation, particularly with regards to motive. I urge people not to share or engage with that speculation. It's unhelpful, it doesn't aid our investigation, and particularly it's distressing to the family and friends of Miss Widdecombe.
4: Two men have died after going into the sea to help two children in trouble at a beach near Hartlepool. Police were called at around 3:45 this afternoon. At least 27 people have been killed in a fire at a pub in the Thai capital, Bangkok. The blaze broke out at around midnight, and video shared by rescuers shows flames coming out of the front door as people tried to escape. 125 firefighters have responded to a major blaze involving a house and a railway embankment in Walthamstow in northeast London. Local residents near Valentine Road and Shernhall Street are being advised to keep windows and doors shut. Sport now, and world number one Jannik Sinner has successfully defended the Wimbledon title after coming from a set down to beat Alexander Zverev. The Italian brought up his 100th Grand Slam match win to claim a fifth major trophy. Sinner says Wimbledon is a prestigious tournament.
6: There's no better place, honestly, to play tennis. Standing here, you can feel the nerves in the Sunday morning when you wake up. You know that this is, you know, a very, very special day, and you never know how many times you can come back on Sunday. So I never take things for granted.
4: And FIFA President Gianni Infantino says increasing the World Cup to 64 teams is something that will be examined. The current tournament is the biggest ever, with the field at 48. That's the latest.
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Good evening. You're listening to The Evening Mix here on Hospital Radio Basingstoke, taking you through with plenty of great tunes. 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
5: 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We have three theatres and two endoscopy suites. We cater for about 1,100 patients a month, which is about 13,000 patients a year. And it ranges from children as young as one to adults that could be 100 plus. A range of operations from ear, nose and throat, gynaecology, orthopaedics, general surgery, pain, dental, then through to endoscopy, which can be colonoscopies, sigmoidoscopies, bronchoscopies, a whole range of things. And we also have some outpatient services as well. It's very busy, and probably a lot of people, I don't think, realise how busy we are. As I say, it's 1,200 patients a month, and that's sort of between 250, 300 patients a week we can be seeing through these doors, so it is very busy. It allows patients that need to be in hospital and staying in hospital to be cared for in the right facilities, obviously main theatre and seafloor in other areas, so the Diagnostic and Treatment Centre can then just do the outpatients and the patients that need 1, 2, 3 night stays, so it means it's sort of a better utilisation of facilities all round.
6: Hi, I'm Miley Cyrus and this is...
2: This is HRB. All your favourites.

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1: You're listening to Word on Health with Paul Pennington. On air and online 52 weeks of the year. Taking you behind the healthcare headlines, this is Word on Health. Dementia, in all its guises, is a diagnosis that research shows has overtaken cancer as our number one health fear. As the disease progresses, it doesn't just have a devastating impact on the individual living with it, it also places a profound multidimensional burden on those that care for the person living with a form of dementia. A recent poll revealed that 85% of dementia carers said they'd reach crisis points due to lack of support, something sadly all too familiar to Lorraine Hanning from the charity Dementia Carers Count.
2: Dementia comes as a package. It's not just the person, it's the carer as well. It affects them in every way. Physically, people become quite exhausted. They're not getting the sleep that they need, particularly if the person's up during the night. They're not eating the way that they normally would because they're trying to juggle so many different things. They're not attending their own appointments for their own checkups to check their own health. That gets disregarded as being important. Psychologically, they've got all those emotions floating around about what's actually happened, feelings of guilt, the feelings of anger, resistance to the actual acceptance of the whole situation. There's a lot of emotions that need to be sorted out within that person's own head, really. I think there's also the financial impact. The person who's got dementia might have lost their income. The carer then might have to leave their work, so they've lost another income. The other thing that can affect them is the whole loss of social contacts. People stop coming to visit because they're either frightened and don't know how to deal with it, or they're frightened of dementia itself. And you lose some of your friends because you can't go out and do what you normally did. You lose your ability to go out and enjoy things like your hobbies. And people can become very, very isolated. That has an impact on the mental health of the family carer as well, who can end up becoming quite depressed.
1: The number of people living with a form of dementia is growing. Statistics show that one in two of us will care for someone with dementia or need dementia care themselves. Dementia Carers Count research shows that 73% of dementia carers did not choose to become a carer, but did so because there was no other option. Providing holistic support to family carers is what the charity you represent is all about. Give me an outline of some of the services the organisation provides.
2: We have a carer support line. Behind that line, we've got specialist practitioners. So we've got nurses like myself who will provide any kind of practical support around understanding dementia, understanding what you might be seeing in terms of the changes and the symptoms, understanding strategies that might work to try and manage it, but also supporting the kind of emotional side of the family carer as well, who's going through that whole process. We also have a small team who provide financial and advocacy support. Most people don't know what they're entitled to. They have absolutely no idea what's out there and what's available. So our team will go through a financial assessment with them, and they'll work out what they can apply for, and they'll actually help them do that. And if anything is rejected, they'll help them appeal, and they'll stay with them right through the whole process to provide that support. The other thing that we offer is emotional support. So we have a team of counsellors. We've also got online groups that we run for family carers. We've also got our website. It's got a lot of fabulous information on there. So that's a little bit about Dementia Carers Count.
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3: Hi, I'm Gareth Davis. I'm one of the emergency medicine consultants. I think it's important at home to have a well-stocked first aid kit. Simple things we can have in our first aid kit are some items that we have here. So, for example,

pastas or some simple dressings. So for example, if you cut yourself with a knife, you can put some direct pressure on it and then you can put a plaster on it, and that might avoid coming to the emergency department. So for example, simple bandages which you can get over the counter, which you can wrap it up, a simple dressing like this, or some gloves as well. And also, if you want to clean the wound, you can get some normal saline, which you can also get over the counter to give it a nice clean. And simple injuries, like for example, if you hurt your elbow, if you fall over, a simple sling might be a good idea.

0: You're listening to Hospital Radio, Basingstoke. It's the evening mix. It's just heading up for 1:30 the hour. It's time to check out the local news headlines.
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2: And in today's local news, Basingstoke has lost its bid to become the UK's first town of culture as the shortlisted locations are announced by the government. Almost 400 places from across the country entered the competition and 15 have now been shortlisted, each receiving £60,000 to work on a full bid before the winning town is announced early next year. Basingstoke entered into the large town category and was up against 46 other towns. Basingstoke MP Luke Murphy said he was naturally disappointed that Basingstoke is not on the shortlist, but that he was incredibly proud of what was put forward. He said the process brought together local creatives, cultural organisations, businesses, charities and community groups around a shared vision for a more vibrant and ambitious Basingstoke, and that the work done still has great value, having strengthened local partnerships, generated new ideas and shown just how much pride, creativity and potential there is across Basingstoke. A major transformer delivery is set to take place this weekend as part of an electricity substation upgrade. The new high-voltage equipment is being transported to Bramley substation in Hampshire by National Grid as part of a wider scheme to strengthen the electricity network in the region. The transformer will arrive on Sunday, July the 12th, travelling from Killingholm Port in Lincolnshire via the M1, M25 and M4 before taking the A33 southbound and completing its journey on local roads. A football tournament brought care home residents and staff together for an afternoon of friendly competition. Care UK's Dashwood Manor in Basingstoke joined forces with Parsons Grange in Shinfield and Bickerton House in Bracknell for a Golden Moments event at Great Holland's Recreational Ground. The tournament saw three five-a-side teams compete, with residents taking on roles as referees, coaches and cheerleaders.

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0: With Talking Health, I'm Jessica Harding. Obesity is one of the UK's most pressing health challenges. As the NHS faces increasing pressure, it is evident a new holistic approach is needed. Here to discuss this is NHS doctor and longevity medicine specialist, Dr. Alice Thomas. Alice, what does the research show?
1: At Apex Medical, we have seen that there's this disarray between patient satisfaction of what's going on in the NHS and their healthcare. So we did some research, and we're mainly looking around longevity and healthcare and obesity. And we found that actually 64% of the population at the moment are obese or overweight, which is really, really concerning. And something that we really passionately feel we need to look into and help with a bit further.
0: What are some of the challenges in tackling the obesity crisis?
1: I think, first of all, the NHS is thought to be quite reactive rather than proactive when it comes to this approach. About 53% of people we found weren't comfortable talking to their GP about, you know, health just in general and their general longevity and general lifestyle changes that they could make. One size doesn't fit all. And it's very, very hard to know what the right health advice is. But I think it goes back to education. And if we can sort out the education of the general population, as well as medical doctors, giving people tools that they can use in order to put things into practice, I think that is where we need to start. So at Apex Medical, you know, we're dedicated to using evidence-based approach, medicine techniques that we can use to help people.
0: What are some methods to help people lose weight?
1: So I think that's where we come in at Apex Medical, using the evidence-based approach to target things. But it has to start with our lifestyle, whether it be good habits with our eating, exercise, sleep, stress management. This is the foundation of a healthy lifestyle, and these are the changes that we need to make. And I always say changes don't have to be huge. You know, little things can come in, because the point is we want these things to stick and become part of a lifestyle. Prioritizing sleep is key. When we talk about diet, there's a lot nowadays about intermittent fasting, which is very popular and very beneficial, not only for weight loss, but in a whole benefit of longevity factors, such as helping with mood, anti-dementia, anti-cardiovascular risk factors. And with the diet, also alongside that comes a very high protein, low carbohydrate diet, trying to avoid processed foods and sugar as much as possible. If exercise was a drug, we would all be on it. It's absolutely so good for us to exercise, not only for our mental health, but also for our bodies, our longevity and weight loss. And then third, stress management is something that is so important.
0: For more information, visit www.apexmedicalacademy.co.uk. Thank you, Dr. Thomas. With Talking Health, I'm Jessica Harding.
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4: I've come from G-Floor and I'm one of the play specialists. We basically entertain the children in hospital, distract them from having procedures done, and prepare them for different procedures to have.
5: 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Flu viruses will live for hours on hard surfaces, making flu very easy to spread. 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Bin it. 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

0: With Talking Life, I'm Jessica Harding. In response to Britain's health crisis, Dr. Claire Mosley is continuing the work of her late husband, Dr. Michael Mosley, alongside the Fast 800 to promote a healthier nation. Their science-backed program offers a sustainable solution for improving public health. Joining me to discuss this is Dr. Claire Mosley and members of the Fast 800, Sue and Nigel. Dr. Mosley, how did Dr. Michael Mosley's work change the public's approach to diet wellness?
1: Starting from when he discovered he had type 2 diabetes himself, and at the time it was always assumed that you went straight on medication and you stayed on medication. But he wanted to lose weight and not have to take medication. So he lost 10 kilos in 8 weeks. And his blood sugars came right down and he went into remission. And it was seen to be some anomaly at the time. But increasingly, the evidence came out to show that by weight loss, many people can put their diabetes into remission.
0: What are the key benefits participants can expect from following the Fast 800 program?
1: They get support to lose weight. In doing that, they also get access to fantastic programs so that they can eat the right sort of foods, plenty of protein, plenty of fiber, and that makes a huge difference. And that helps them on their weight loss journey. But there are so many other benefits too, in terms of improving heart health, reducing blood pressure, better skin, better mood, and often those are the benefits that they are really not expecting.
0: Sue and Nigel, what were your experiences of the Fast 800 programme?
2: My husband went to the doctors and was recommended to look at the programme 5 years ago. We gave it a go together, and the benefits we had were big weight loss between us, 8 stone altogether, and other health benefits such as, in Nigel's case, his blood pressure dropped, better sleep, better ability to exercise. We found we could walk further, which helped, and just better mood, feeling better.
3: We went on the diet plan. No, it's not a diet plan, it's a change of lifestyle. And I used to suffer quite a lot with acid reflux. That disappeared. I had gout. That disappeared. The biggest lifestyle change was cutting out all the sugary things and also carbohydrate. But we were so surprised that, you know, the flexibility of being able to eat things.
0: Dr. Mosley, where can we go for more information?
1: Fast800.com. And we've also got a sale going on, 30%.
0: Thank you all. With Talking Life, I'm Jessica Harding.
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0: Talking Money, this is Etley Davies. Nearly half of Brits believe young people's struggles in buying a house stems from their penchant for luxuries like takeaway coffees, according to a study by King's College London. As a nation of coffee lovers, how much do we really spend on the beverage? Research by Finder established the average price of coffee stands at £3.47, a figure that unsurprisingly rises to £3.70 in London. Taking a look at the UK's most popular coffee shop, Costa, we can see that the price of an Americano is set at £3.80, higher than the national average. The rising trend of specialty coffees, such as iced oat milk lattes and matchas, will certainly set you back an extra pound or two. Then we must turn to those tempting toppings and extras, those syrups, extra shots, creams and marshmallows, which will have customers leaving spending more than they realise. We could of course make a much cheaper cup of instant coffee at home, rather than buy it. But if you want to enjoy a latte or cappuccino, you'll need to invest in either a bean or pod machine, then the ongoing cost of said beans or pods. Coffee shops also serve a purpose that homebrew would not provide, the social aspect. Coffee shops serve as a much needed third space for community connections. Many people view their daily run as a social run, to meet with friends or colleagues. These places provide vibrant workspaces, attracting professionals and students. Does this add to the cost? Can we justify the extra expense in terms of reciprocated social value? It's also worth noting that coffee culture itself has become a lifestyle choice for many. From collecting loyalty points to sharing aesthetically pleasing latte art on social media, the humble coffee has evolved into a symbol of modern living. For some, the daily visit to a cafe isn't just about the drink, but about taking a moment for themselves in a busy day, enjoying the atmosphere and indulging in a small but meaningful treat. Additionally, the amount you frequent a coffee shop will determine how much the cost can add up to. Nescafe suggests that 80% of UK coffee shop goers go at least once a week, with 16% of those surveyed going on a daily basis. It is tricky to determine the exact amount we as Brits spend on coffee, but the average property price in the UK is over £250,000. So, let's say you find a house for £250,000. You'd need a minimum deposit of 5%, which works out to about £12,000. Buying a first home can be a big challenge, but there are ways to do it. And no, your flat white is not the reason you can't afford a house. With Talking Money, this is Etley Davies.
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4: A squeezing across the chest. 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
8: From the Sky News Centre at midnight, detectives have been given more time to question a 28-year-old man over the murder of former MP Anne Widdecombe. The 28-year-old was arrested in Rotherham on Saturday night. Officers are keeping an open mind about the motive, but say there's nothing to suggest the attack was politically motivated. They're also not looking for anyone else. Mel Stride, the Shadow Chancellor, has been remembering the former Conservative minister.
9: Somebody who was extremely forthright, very clear in what they believed. Not everybody agreed with her, but she knew where she stood. But she combined it with enormous energy, that twinkle in her eye, and a lot of personality.
8: Thailand's Prime Minister has visited the scene of a pub fire in Bangkok that's killed at least 27 people. He says the cause is still being investigated, with several survivors taken to hospital. Two men have died after going into the sea to help two children in trouble at a beach near Hartlepool. The children are safe, but the men died a short time after being brought out of the water by the RNLI. Firefighters are currently dealing with 19 wildfires across England and Wales. Experts say dry weather puts the UK at exceptional risk of even more incidents. Sport now, and Brendan McCullum says he's gutted but respects the decision to remove him as the head coach of England's Test cricket team. That's despite the England and Wales Cricket Board saying he stood down from the position. Richard Gold is the chief executive of the ECB and been asked if McCullum was sacked.
10: In these roles, people will have a contract with a notice period in it, and what we've effectively done is invoke that notice period so that he will focus on the white ball job now, and he won't have responsibility for the test job. So that's the way it works.
8: And finally, Jannik Sinner came from a set down against Alexander Zverev to become a two-time Wimbledon champion. The world number one ground down the French Open winner after both players traded sets on a tie break. That's the latest. I'm Chris.
11: The Midnight Hour. H-R-B. With Vernon Pierce.

Good evening and welcome to The Chill Zone with me, Vernon Pierce. More laid-back music, less chat, to help you unwind at the end of a busy day. So sit back and relax, and if you fall asleep during the programme, don't worry. Have a great night and sweet dreams.

Well, if you're still awake after that wonderful version of Brahms' Lullaby by Kenny G, it's time to calm things down even more as we move towards the end of this week's Chill Zone with two tracks from Carlos Nakai's Canyon Trilogy album.

Well, if you're still listening to me at the end of this hour of music designed to get you in the mood for sleep, perhaps I've failed. But hopefully you're more relaxed and you'll join me again next time here on the Chill Zone on Hospital Radio Basingstoke. Good night and sweet dreams.

0: And here I am up on CCU with Mark. He's a therapy assistant.
1: 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Yeah, I work mainly across E floor, C floor, and CCU and Wessex wards.
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4: Oh, it most certainly is. 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Hello there, I'm Richard Smith, and whether it's ABBA to ZZ Top or Alfie to Ziggy Stardust, I'll be here just for you on Hospital Radio Basingstoke every Tuesday and Thursday evening at 10 o'clock with a real mixture of songs and artists that all have the same thing in common. 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I'll see you later. Take care. Ta-ra!
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6: From the Sky News Centre at 1, police investigating the death of former MP Anne Widdecombe say they're not looking for anyone else after arresting a 28-year-old man. The white British suspect was arrested in Rotherham on Saturday evening. He's being questioned on suspicion of murder. At least 27 people have been killed in a fire at a pub in the Thai capital, Bangkok. The blaze broke out at around midnight, and video shared by rescuers shows flames coming out of the front door as people tried to escape. Thailand's Prime Minister Anutin Charnvirakul has visited the scene and says the cause is being investigated.
7: There was blasting, and everybody tried to flee themselves from the smoke and the flame. So many of them were not able to make their way out.
6: Two men have died after going into the sea to help two children in trouble at a beach near Hartlepool. Police were called at around 4:15 yesterday afternoon. Childline says it's expecting a spike in demand for support for body image issues and eating disorders. Last year, the helpline delivered more than 3,000 counselling sessions on the issue. To sport now, and Alexander Zverev hopes he can be part of a new big three in tennis after forcing his way into the Grand Slam picture. The French Open champion ended a run of 9 major wins for either Yannick Sinner or Carlos Alcaraz at Roland Garros last month. He then reached the Wimbledon final, where he lost to Sinner yesterday. But Zverev thinks he can go toe-to-toe with the top two.
8: That's what I'm here to do. Again, I think this year, as I said, has been a progress. I think I've been pushing those guys. I haven't beaten them this year, but I've pushed them to the limits, I would say.
6: And finally, FIFA's president Gianni Infantino says increasing the World Cup to 64 teams is something that will be examined. The current tournament is the biggest ever after the field was increased to 48. That's the latest. I'm Chris Milligan.